0: is falling down. Don't worry, it's a fresh hit here on Melbourne's Nova 100, the home of Jace and Lauren and Capital's Summertime Ball. We're sending you to London on 13, 24, 10. Talk to me, Laura.
1: I want to go to Summertime Ball. Me just getting on the plane, leaving my two-year-old at home with my mum. She's had her first sleepover at mum's house, so I know she can stay there. And I might even leave my partner at home and talk to my girlfriend.
0: Oh, my gosh, I love this. Oh my gosh, I love that you've already planned this out. You're going to hate me because you've called too early.
1: Oh, so when do I call back? Come on, Mel.
0: I know, but I was going to say, because you're such a vibe, I want to hook you up with $100 to spend at Assay Bros. 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
1: Yes, Dale, I'll take that.
0: You can go on a little date with your daughter.
1: Oh, we love you, Mel. We love you on Cheap Seat.
0: Oh, thanks. Thanks for watching. Thanks for listening to Nova. Call me back at 10:27 to get in the running for Capital Summertime Ball, okay?
1: I'm going to call back. Answer the phone,
0: Mel. I will. I'll try. There's so many calls. If you were on my end, I think you'd be overwhelmed by how many people are calling me. Hey, let's do 9 minutes of the noughties before your next chance to get in the running.

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8: This is... Whoa. I don't think they can handle this. Nova's 9 minutes of the Noughties.
9: Not that we need proof that everything that is Noughties is cool again, but Westlife have just announced they're coming down under. 2000s banger, this one. They're coming to Melbourne, Sydney, Brisbane, Adelaide around July next year. We got time to save up and buy tickets. I was going to play this, but then I thought, you know what, it's Friday, and this is giving a little bit more weekend vibes. Groove Jet from Sophie Alice Bechstel. I'll back it up with some Usher and that Elvis Presley remix, A Little Less Conversation. Let's go. 9 minutes of the Noughties on Nova. Oh.

Jet from Sophie Alice Bechstel. Back it up with some Usher and that Elvis Presley remix. A little less conversation. Let's go. 9 minutes of the noughties on Nova.

I mean, I love 9 minutes of the noughties. So good. You're on Nova. Do you know what else I love? That we're just jet-setting you around the world. We're sending you to London to see Capital's Summertime Ball. It's going to be summer. The lineup is incredible. Jason Derulo, Ray, Niall Horan, Lola Young. So many artists. 13, 24, 10 if you want a chance to win. Just

0: so 16 degrees. No rain that I can see, so fingers crossed that it stays like that. Let's do this.
1: You and your bestie.
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7: 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The Summertime Ball.
0: On 132410, hi Megan.
8: Oh my god, did I get through?
0: Yeah, you did.
8: Oh my god, I nearly swore. I'm so oh my god.
0: You censored yourself, Megan, don't worry about it.
8: I'm just driving somewhere and I was just turned the radio on and I was like, are you kidding me?
0: Yeah, it's incredible because not only is the lineup insane, but we're taking care of the flights, accommodation, spending money, you and your bestie.
8: That's so cool. Awesome. Thank you so much, Mel.
0: Welcome, Kathy, on 132410. I know you've seen the lineup for the Summertime Ball. Who are you excited to see?
9: Everybody, really. I heard the last song and screamed.
0: Oh, the fact that they've added Westlife to the lineup, is that what you mean?
9: Yep. I know, it's so amazing. I'm so excited.
0: What about you, Georgia? Who are you excited to see?
10: And Niall Horan and Ray.
0: Oof, good choices, my friend. Good luck. And to you as well, Sue.
11: I can't believe I got
0: I hear that so many times. You know you can register on the Nova Player or Nova FM, and of course keep it on because I've got another chance after 11.

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0: Nova 100. Jason Derulo, he's performing at Capital Summertime Ball. If you want to see him, keep it on Nova. I've got your chance coming up very soon. It's been a massive week for Jace, Lauren and Clint. I mean, Clint got his name added to the show, and then this morning they had a mystery guest.
1: Is it the Prime Minister?
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0: Oh, yeah.
1: One was Niall Horan, and the one before that was Robbie Williams. What a thrill, Elbow.
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0: Jace, Lauren and Clint, if you missed any of their show this morning, it was chaotic. There was so much happening. I loved it. Jump on to their podcast. Catch up there. Tomorrow, they're going to be down at Woodley in Aintree between 10 and 11 for your chance to win 10K with their Say Hey.
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24: 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There's been a crash in Patterson's Lakes, Thompson's Road westbound at East Link. Otherwise, reports of a crash in Wheeler's Hill, Gels Road northbound before Fern Tree Gully Road. Taking a look at our major arterials, the Hume Freeway, a little bit heavy city bound just on approach to Cooper Street. An earlier crash through Beveridge has since cleared. Princes Freeway doing fine in both directions. A little bit of movement on the Western Freeway outbound just before Melton. Big night, early flight. However you roll, 13 Cabs gets you there. 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Showers headed for a top of 16. Right now it's 15 degrees on Melbourne's Nova 100. Yeah.
0: I just want to remind you that it is Mother's Day this Sunday, okay? My due diligence as your friend is done, reminding you of this. And now we can get into the tunes. 9 minutes of Nova Boy Jam is going to get you so pumped up for the weekend. It's playing right after this fresh hit. Sonny.

0: And that, my friend, is 9 minutes of Nova Boy Jams. You're on Nova. I'm so excited. Do you know that the Graham Norton is joining Joel Creasy on the Joel Creasy Show this afternoon at 1 o'clock? I had no idea they were friends.
1: When we first met,
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1: 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I'll see if she wants to come round.
2: You believed me. I'll show these kids some glamour.
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my goodness. Isn't this a blast from the past? What a Nova throwback. It is Mel Tresina. My job today is just to get you pumped up for the weekend and to get you in the running for Capital Summertime Ball in the UK. Have you seen the lineup? Niall Horan, Ray, Calvin Harris, Jason Derulo, Fatboy Slim, Miles Smith, Steven Sanchez, Lola Young. They've just announced Take That and Bebe Rexha. If you want to go, I'm going to help you manifest this trip with some Bebe Rexha Faithless as you call 132410.

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2: Oh, hello. Did I get through?
0: Yeah.
2: My God.
0: See how easy that is? Danny, you're in as well. Who are you excited to see?
3: Oh, I think Ray would be amazing.
0: I am obsessed with her. She will be a definite highlight. Good luck for the draw.
3: Oh, thank you so much.
0: Hello, Tanya.
4: Did I call at the right time?
0: Oh, you called at the right time, my friend.
4: Gosh, so good.
0: And who is it that you are hanging to see at this concert?
4: Niall.
0: Oh, I love that you're a Niall fan. I'm here for it. What about you, Melissa? Who are you excited to see?
5: Oh, I don't know. All of them, really. I've never been to a concert like that before.
0: So. No, me either, actually. That's a really good point.
5: Yeah, usually
0: when you go to a concert, it's to see one person and maybe their support act is someone that's really cool.
5: Yes, exactly.
0: But this has got a real range of artists. So many great names.
5: But, I mean, Lola Young's fantastic.
0: Yeah, and she has this really beautiful, unique voice. Well, good luck for this. And let's reopen 13-24-10 one more time before the Joel Creasy Show at 1 to get you in the running to win your trip to London for Capital Summertime Ball. It'll happen just after 12 o'clock, okay? 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
25: 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Your favourite throwbacks. It's going down. 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

0: Hey Melbourne, it's the Supernovas. We're heading to Pacific Werribee right now to give out some free movie tickets to see The Sheep Detectives in cinemas now. 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But when a mysterious incident disrupts life on the farm, the sheep realise they must become the detective. 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
1: The Treehouse Warehouse Sale is on this Thursday to Saturday only at 69 to 75 Discovery Road, Dandenong South. Up to 80% off.
14: Melbourne traffic.
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20: 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A crash to watch out for in Chadston on Waverley Road eastbound at Barradine Street. There's reports of a crash in Glenroy on Pascabel Road northbound before the Ring Road. Reports of an incident in Thomastown on Dalton Road northbound at Settlement Road. Also in Greensboro on Grimshaw Street westbound approaching the Greensboro Bypass. 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Showers today, 16 the top. Right now it's 15 degrees on Melbourne's Nova 100.
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22: With your midday headlines, good afternoon, Ash Gardner with you. Three of the so-called ISIS brides are fronting court today after returning to Australia last night. One of the women is facing terrorism offences after touching down in Sydney. Another two were charged with crimes against humanity after arriving in Melbourne. In total, four women and nine children returned to Australia after leaving Syria. PM Anthony Albanese says police and other agencies have been managing the situation carefully.
23: I trust the authorities to do their job, the AFP and our security agencies, including ASIO, and they've done it.
22: The Treasurer has vowed there'll be savings in next week's federal budget to the tune of $64 billion. Jim Chalmers says some of the savings come from reprioritising spending. A date has been set for the second block of public hearings for the Royal Commission into Anti-Semitism. Beginning on May 25, the hearings will examine the circumstances surrounding the Bondi Beach terror attack, including the terrorism threat level and security environment leading up to the mass shooting. A US trade court has ruled against President Donald Trump's universal 10% tariff rate, finding the administration lacked a justification to impose it. A milestone for Sir David Attenborough, the legendary broadcaster and environmentalist, is celebrating his 100th birthday. And Taylor Swift's legal team has hit back at a lawsuit filed by a former Las Vegas showgirl. Maren Flagg claimed the title of the pop star's album, The Life of a Showgirl, infringes on her trademark for the phrase Confessions of a Showgirl. But Taylor's lawyers have labelled the claim absurd. Updating sport, the Blues have named George Hewitt ahead of tonight's clash with the Lions. Last night, the Dockers cemented their position as premiership contenders with a 15-point win over Hawthorn. There's speculation the incoming Perth Bears could be closing in on their biggest signing to date. It's understood veteran Sharks skipper Cam McInnes has been offered a 2-year contract to the club from 2027. And you're up to date on Nova.
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27: Hello, my friend. I just want to remind you that today is World Ovarian Cancer Day, and Witchery have teamed up with the Ovarian Cancer Research Foundation. So if you buy one of their three white shirts, all the proceeds go towards raising funds and awareness for ovarian cancer research. The shirts are stunning, by the way. If you're going to go try one on, let this be the song that you walk into the change room to, because it's off the Devil Wears Prada 2 soundtrack and it's given fashion runway.

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0: On 13, 24, 10, hello, Mandy.
8: Oh, hey, gorgeous. I was just saying, come on, Mel, pick up.
0: And I did. I've come through for you, Mandy.
8: Oh, you're an absolute superstar. You are amazing. Did you want to come on the trip? Because I said to my husband, I got it on the shortlist as well. Oh,
0: he's not interested.
8: Nah.
0: Yeah, I'll come.
8: You can come.
0: Yeah. We'll have a good time.
8: We'll have enough to afford.
0: Oh my gosh, the damage we will do that spending money is going to go very well down Oxford Street.
8: It won't go for long though.
0: No, you're right. You're right.
8: We'll only be able to go to Harrods and buy a plastic shopping bag.
0: But what a plastic shopping bag.
8: It'll be amazing.
0: Mandy, I hope we win. Keep registering all weekend long on the Nova Player, or Nova FM, and OMG, speaking of London, let's get on a local. He's got a brand new song, Harry Styles. Oh, I'm so excited. I'm going to press play on it in just a tick. Hold tight.
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gosh, I haven't heard this song in ages. You're on Nova. Let's play brand new Harry Styles. It's off his album, Kiss All The Time, Disco Occasionally. He's just released a video clip where he's dancing in short shorts. 10 out of 10, can recommend. Dance No More, Harry Styles, fresh hit. I don't

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0: You're on Nova. It is Mel Tresina. I'm getting out of here. I'll be back tomorrow. I just want you to know that you can register all weekend long for our Capitals Summertime Ball via the Nova Player or Nova FM. But next, it is the Joel Creasy Show, and he is catching up with the one and only Graham Norton. The Graham Norton. This is not a drill. Minutes away. 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
23: 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A broken down truck in Thomastown, Dalton Road, northbound at Settlement Road, two lanes are closed with speed back to 40. In Yarrambat, a crash on Yanyin Road, south of Ironbark Road, delays in both directions. A crash in Dandenong South on Greens Road, eastbound approaching Hammond Road. And emergency works underway in Eltham on Sherbourne Road, southbound at Bridge Street, the left-hand lane closed there. The IGA three-day sale is on now. Chicken schnitzels, four for just $10. 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You can't beat local. Showers today. Right now in the city, we've reached our top at 16 degrees on Melbourne's Nova 100.
24: I'm Stephen Bartlett, the host of The Diary of a CEO. Not every conversation stays with you, but this one will.
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24: 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What, this belt that sits in front of me here, you must have, like, blown his mind.
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26: Yeah, I think that he had this firm belief. He believed in me way before I believed in myself, I always say. And I think that this is also his dream as well. In some way, it was like written for us to do it. I don't know. I can't explain it any more than that. Like, I feel like we were both expecting to be here, and this is where we are, and this is where we're going to be till I'm done.
24: Did he ever tell you were going to be here?
26: Yeah.
24: What did he say?
26: It was like, look, if you keep doing this, this is where you're going to go. 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
27: You! It is here. Welcome to your Friday. The one and only... Graham Norton is joining me for your lunch hour. He has been a hero of mine. He has opened so many doors for myself and so many others in the industry. I've loved him for so long and been a mate of his for so long. Plus, it's Eurovision week next week. We have so much to talk about. But speaking of kings, it is also David Attenborough's 100th birthday today. So, he himself is a king, and he'll be getting a letter from the king. Happy birthday, Dave. That feels wrong, but let's roll with it. So it's Joel Takes Control up first, and I thought let's kick it off with the animal song in honour of David Attenborough by Savage Garden. 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

0: do it. It's the Joel Creasy Show at Nova, and cop a load of this. We are joined by none other than the legend himself, Graham Norton. Hello, Graham. How's it going?
1: Well, look at you, your own logo and everything.
0: I know. It's caused quite a commotion in the office because, the other presenters don't have this. Thank you so much for doing this, by the way. It's a real thrill.
1: Don't be mad. Oh. You've kept me sober till 9 o'clock at night.
0: So. Well, because I used to play it cool and wait till the end of the interview to gush. But I want to get the awkwardness out of the way because it's been so cool and inspiring to watch your career. And I was thinking about it last night, and truly I don't think there's many other people, and I know you're going to hate this, who have opened doors for people like myself. So now to be interviewing the interviewer, it feels very bizarre. And when we first met via my ex, I didn't want to tread on his toes. So I was doing my best to play that cool as well. And I don't think I pulled it off.
1: I just remember that being a very, very, very drunken night.
0: It descended
1: into a blackout, I seem to remember.
0: Well, I also, you mentioned who lives next door, an icon, a legend, a dame. And you said, oh, I'll just text her, see if she wants to come round. And I couldn't believe it. And she immediately responded saying she was in Portugal.
1: Well, you believed me. I'll show these kids some glamour.
0: I had so much to drink too, I would have believed it was the real person regardless who it was.
1: Just some woman needed to rock up and just say, she looks really different off screen. Yeah.
0: Wow. And then the other thing I remember in between drinks was for some reason I asked you, had you ever had Meryl Streep on your show? And you said, no, in fact, we're having her this week. Would you like to come to the taping? And we were off elsewhere. And I believe you've had her multiple times since.
1: Yeah, no, that's gone. Because you always worry, if there's a big star you haven't had.
0: Yeah.
1: You kind of think, is there a reason we haven't had that person? But actually, Meryl has been great. She's been on a bunch of times now. And yeah. She's always really good. And I've bumped into her at a couple of things, and she's super friendly. And yeah, the other big, you know, get that we never got was Julia Roberts. And we finally booked her. Yeah. And someone told us, oh, do you know, this is the first UK talk show she's ever done.
0: Oh, wait, no pressure.
1: Is that a good thing? is she maybe not great on talk shows? But I was a moron. She was amazing. And like that, she's been back since. And kind of was even better the second time because, you know, she knew she could relax and have a nice time.
0: Does the drink situation help with that? And I must know what the bar situation is like backstage.
1: Well, listen, I think the drink situation helps in that, but only in the sense that it indicates that we hope you have a nice time. Yes. We offer you a drink. Now, you can't really get drunk on the show. If you want to be drunk on the show, and some people have been, you know, you've got to really preload.
0: Oh, okay.
1: Before you get there, because you're only going to have two, maybe three drinks on the show. So all we can do is kind of top you up if you are already drunk. You know, when you do those American talk shows, you get given a coffee cup. There's not even coffee in it. It's just water.
0: I know.
1: It's like, this is like, talk about adding insult to injury. It's like, it's not even a cup of tea. It's just water in a mug. Yeah. Who serves water in a mug?
0: I know, yeah. It's the wrong vessel. Graham, you're not going anywhere. We have a heap more to chat about. Top up that G&T. It's the Joel Creasy Show on Nova. Feel

0: This is the Joel Creasy Show for your Monday lunchtime, thanks to Cash Converters. And Graham Norton himself is here. And did I hear you'll be back at Edinburgh this year? When was the last time you were there?
1: I last appeared at the Edinburgh Festival like 1996 or something, or 1997. Mm. Is that 30 years ago? Yeah. So we are going back to Edinburgh. We're doing the podcast live at Edinburgh this year.
0: Right, because you're an ambassador for the Edinburgh Festival.
1: My God, you're a stalker. Yes, I am an ambassador. You know, because you get asked to do stuff, and I got asked to do that, and I thought, you know what? I really do owe my career to the Edinburgh Festival.
0: Yeah.
1: You know, it's this extraordinary showcase for comedy and actors and writers and performers. I'd still be performing in rooms above pubs if I hadn't taken the leap and gone to Edinburgh. And I mean, in fairness, I had to do it for 8 years before somebody noticed.
0: Yeah.
1: But I did it.
0: Well, after we first met, Jeffrey and I broke up and we get on great now, but I was going through it. And like a few weeks after we hung out in London, I was off to do the very first Australian season of I'm a Celebrity, Get Me Out of Here, which I just remember the disgust on your face when I told you that. And I went to Edinburgh and I think I played to maybe four people a night, and one night in the audience was Freddie Flintoff, who won my season of I'm a Celebrity, Get Me Out of Here. So he's there in the African jungle thinking I'm this massive Australian rock and roll comedian to be one of four people in my audience as I'm doing material about him.
1: Serves him right.
0: Another shared experience that I heard you say on your podcast is when people come up to you, and it irks me no end, and say, I don't watch television, so I don't know who you are. And it's such a bizarre thing to say to someone, because why would you open with that otherwise?
1: I know. Well, also, when people come up to you, like, are you a celebrity? Clearly not. The answer is in the question. If you're asking, no. I was at the gym today in the changing rooms, and there were two guys talking. One guy said, oh, what are you doing after this? You know, you're just chilling. And he went, oh, no, I thought I'd cycle round wherever.
0: Yeah.
1: And the guy goes, oh, do you have a bike? It's like, I'm pretty sure he does.
0: Because I see you. I think you have mentioned it on your podcast. You are one of those people as well who, obviously, your brand reliability is through the roof, because a lot of bots seem to have you advertising things online in the algorithm. What's the craziest thing that you've heard that you're supposedly promoting and not getting a cut off?
1: The weird ones are things like promoting like a cryptocurrency or something. And then I'll get a message from someone being very annoyed that they'd fallen for this scam. I just think, you took cryptocurrency advice from me. You deserve to lose all your money. It's just, particularly on Facebook, it's full of it. These stories about me where, you know, and they're all kind of lovely, actually. I've adopted twins. Oh. I gave €1 million to a dog shelter in Ireland. You know, I wish I was this nice.
0: You're an angel.
1: And also the AI pictures are always quite flattering. I look like I would look if I'd had work done. There's always a kind of a strange filler effect in the picture. It's like AI goes, well, he can't really look like that. So we'll have to cheer it up. That's like, I remember we had a very old Hollywood actress on the show.
0: Mm.
1: She insisted on coming in the afternoon to do her own lighting. And can I just say, she was amazing.
0: Oh, yeah.
1: She did, you know, various, put gels on, da da da. And she put this special little light under the coffee table.
0: Oh, and, smart. That's like the ladies of the View, amazing. They have that.
1: Da-da-da. A couple of weeks later, that light is still under the coffee table. And then I noticed it was pointing at me. It was now

0: My elderly Hollywood actress, late. Thank you very much.
1: I've always thought of you as an elderly Hollywood actress. Well, Graham, I'm loving this. Please stick around because I need to talk to you about your friend, Taylor Swift. What a sentence to say. You're listening to The Joel Creasy Show. Back shortly.

0: It's the Joel Creasy Show. What a hoot here on Nova. Hope your lunch hour is treating you well. I'm here with Graham Norton. And Graham, first I saw you tweeting about Taylor Swift's wedding and knowing Taylor Swift, and I thought, oh, maybe Graham's account has been hacked. And then I discovered that you're good friends and you're in the Opalite video clip. How did that come about? What a moment.
1: I knew, as I said to Taylor Swift.
0: What a sentence.
1: You know, I did say to her, you know, often in your 60s, you begin to give up on your dream of appearing in a major pop video. But God damn it, you know, don't give up on your dreams, boys. It happened. It was what you saw. At the end of the video, she shows that clip of the show where Donald Gleeson is going, oh, I'd love to dance in the next Taylor Swift video or something. Everyone, it was a packed show that night. Donald Gleeson, Cillian Murphy, oh, wow. Jodie Turner-Smith, Greta Lee, Louis Capaldi, and her. And
0: wow.
1: She got all of us in her video, and it makes no sense. I mean, why are we all in this video? But it was just, you know, for the show, it was such kind of endorsement that, like, she'd enjoyed it.
0: Yeah.
1: So much. She wanted to kind of commemorate it in this mad music video. yeah, it's great. In fact, I have, where is it? Oh, yeah, hang on one second.
0: No,
1: visuals coming in.
0: Oh, great.
1: I stole this from the set. It's the Nopalite bottle.
0: fantastic.
1: Because there's Opalite, but I was the salesman for Nopalite. And I stole this, and I was delighted with myself because, you know, it's what an amazing memory to have. I came home one day, and I opened the bin, and that was in there. The cleaner had thrown it away. I just thought it was an empty bottle of cleaner.
0: Did you scream?
1: Like, no!
0: Taylor Swift gave me that. what we need to touch on before you go is we saw each other every year. There never seemed to be rhyme or reason to how they put the commentary boxes out at Eurovision. I did like when we were nearby comparing notes after, and I do distinctly remember the year Madonna performed with the eye patch. And I said to you, did you make a pink eye joke? And you were like, yeah, yeah. And I said, absolutely, I did too.
1: I don't know if you've heard much of the new Madonna music. She is back with a vengeance, that woman.
0: I love it. I feel like all the commentary about her around her is so ageist, but has she been on the show? Because she seems like someone that would be intimidating.
1: Yes, she is. She has been on the show a couple of times, and she is intimidating. And I think I don't know whether it's her fault or my fault. You know, I feel intimidated by her, but I think that's just because she is this icon. It's been in my life since, you know, for a long, long time.
0: We're sending a big name this year. We're sending Delta Goodrem.
1: Yes.
0: Yeah.
1: Now, what is the plan? Because I think Australia might win.
0: Yeah, but do you really think that? I don't think we'll ever win the televote. I also worry that maybe we've done a few too many deals behind the scenes. And if we were to win, maybe five countries will come knocking, saying, you promised it to us.
1: Does Australia know who's going to host it for them? No.
0: I'm not sure, because I haven't commentated for the last 2 years. So I think we do a deal each year. But it'll be like when you hosted on behalf of Ukraine in Liverpool.
1: Yeah, which was an amazing. I mean, when I got the gig of doing the commentary for the UK, I loved it. But I never thought in a million years I'd get to actually host Eurovision.
0: Yeah.
1: So that was wild. That was proper. It wasn't even bucket list because it wasn't even like something I thought I'd ever do. Because I just, you know, what are the chances of UK winning? Apparently zero. But we got to host it on behalf of somebody else. Honestly, I think old Delta could bring it home.
0: Yeah, she's
1: some country you've done a deal with.
0: But, Latvia.
1: She can't bring it home.
0: Exactly. Yeah. I also used to always have the back of San Marino because I just thought it would be hilarious if they were a population of 33,000 and to host Eurovision.
1: I feel like singing for San Marino is like jury duty. You know, it comes around.
0: Yeah.
1: It's my year.
0: Yeah.
1: And I think, is Boy George performing for San Marino this year?
0: Oh, I'm probably. They've had Flo Rida, so why wouldn't they have Boy George?
1: Yeah. No, I think he's not doing the full song, but I think he comes on for the final chorus.
0: Oh, great. Then,
1: you know, you go, oh, it's a cat in a hat. No, it's Boy George.
0: Graham, I know you're so busy, so thank you so, so very much for joining me on the show. But I can't let you go without talking about our hero, Joan Rivers. Back after this, you're listening to The Joel Creasy Show.
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0: Chrissy Show on Nova, and I'm nearly out of here, but I've been graced with your presence, Graham. Thank you so much for sticking around. I cannot tell you how many times I have watched the late, great Joan Rivers on your couch.
1: Oh. Did you get to meet Joan?
0: Yeah, I worked with her. I was doing her support.
1: That's right. Yes, I knew. That night, the drunk night, I think there was a lot of Joan Rivers chat.
0: Yes.
1: Because your ex had worked with her, you'd worked with her, I'd worked with her.
0: Yeah, a lot of love.
1: I mean, she was amazing. And, you know, obviously I'm sad that she's gone, but I wonder, like, how she would be now.
0: Yeah.
1: I mean, she would be cancelled on a daily basis. She never changed.
0: No.
1: She was like, right, these are my jokes. They're mean. These are what I do. You know, she was actually the loveliest woman. So kind, lovely. So generous, so thoughtful, all of those things. But, you know, that was her comedy. And I think she would have been so incredulous that, I can't say that anymore. Because, like, I look at clips of her on my show when it comes up in my algorithm or whatever, and I'm thinking, oh, my God, like, how did we even broadcast this?
0: Yeah, I do like to see the buttholes of some of the other guests around her clench.
1: You know, they get very nervous. The other guests get so nervous when they're on with her.
0: It's a Joan Rivers night. Actually, the one thing I do want to quickly ask you if you have time, my first guest was Danny Minogue, and Kylie Minogue called in, and I made the cardinal sin of checking comments on TikTok, and people say that I'm too much of an active listener.
1: An active listener?
0: Yeah, I'm too involved in the chat. They're like, shut up and let her talk.
1: Really?
0: Yeah.
1: You don't strike me as too much of an active listener. We all know the person who's too much of an active listener, you know.
0: Yeah.
1: Where you're just thinking, you know, as a guest, you're thinking, you're just nodding, thinking, really?
0: Yeah.
1: One name, Drew Barrymore. That's an active listener.
0: Yeah, very close. Very likes to get up in your grill. Graham, I don't know what I would have done in every single meeting I've ever been to where you've been trying to explain who you are and what you do, and they've always said, you know, oh, they're like Graham Norton. And it has been such an honour. Truly what you have done for me and so many other comics I speak to has been something that you probably would never know, except I just told you. So thank you so much, and I really appreciate you doing this.
1: Well, that's really, listen, congratulations on the new show. It's great to see your name up there in the bright lights. And I'm so pleased for you. It's well deserved. And I hope it's a big, big, big success.
0: Graham Norton, you're a legend. Thank you so much.
1: Oh, thank you. It's been a pleasure.
0: That is incredible. How do we get bigger than the hat? We have been busy. Just you wait. We have a wild week in store. I'll be back Monday with some huge guests. This is just the beginning. It's the Joel Creasy Show on Nova. Over to you, Lady Swan.
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6: 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A crash in Yarrambat on Yaneen Road has a block southbound between Ironbark Road and Curragh Road. Use Ironbark Road and Diamond Creek Road instead. There's reports of a crash in Campbellfield on Cooper Street westbound at Metrolink Circuit. An emergency works underway in Eltham on Sherbourne Road southbound at the Bridge Street roundabout. The left-hand lane closed with speed back to 40. 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Right now in the city, we've reached our top at 16 degrees on Melbourne's Nova 100.
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7: With your 2pm headlines, good afternoon, I'm Michelle Stevenson. Two of the three so-called ISIS brides will spend the weekend in custody after they made an appearance at the Melbourne Magistrates Court this morning. Both women will apply for bail on Monday, while a third woman who was arrested at Sydney last night has been charged with entering a conflict zone and knowingly being a member of a terrorist organisation. The opposition is sceptical the federal government has found $64 billion in savings ahead of Tuesday's budget. Labor says the extra funds have come through reducing spending on some programs and scrapping the northern half of the inland rail. Communications Minister Annika Wells has apologised after an investigation found she breached travel regulations on four taxpayer-funded trips. The Parliamentary Expenses Authority has ordered Ms Wells to repay $10,000 to cover the costs. Well, pollies are making their final pitch to voters in the seat of Farrah ahead of tomorrow's by-election. And Jerry Seinfeld has hit out at Friends, claiming the show copied his hit sitcom. The 72-year-old comedian joking that producers at NBC decided to rip off his format, but with good-looking people. And you're up to date on Nova.
8: When did Aussies start settling for dodgy pickups or prices that surge when it rains? 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
9: Hi, mate. 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
10: Hello, dear.
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12: Hi.
13: Good afternoon and welcome to Friday, Swanee.
12: I mean, it's a shame that it's not, you know, the day we talk about chaos. Because I literally just walked in.
13: You did.
12: I shaved 15 minutes off the GPS.
13: What did you do?
12: Oh, look, I've lost my license.
13: Okay, great.
12: That's for one thing. No, do you know what? I pulled in so quickly in the car park.
13: Yeah.
12: That, and then like got out. My car's probably still running. and I smashed into a pole. So I've given myself that. I went bang, and then I went, oh, that's not great. Didn't have time to inspect, so.
13: Bit of touch parking for your Friday, arvo.
12: I just said to Tom, cars are supposed to be ruined. Do you know what I mean? Ever heard of a Dodge-em? That's how I drive.
13: I mean, I could never treat the Mini like that.
12: Oh, my God, you could never.
13: Hey, Swanee, after 3 o'clock, we have our final Shark Cryo Glow Mask to give away in Chrissy's Quizzy.
12: It's a sad day when that competition's over.
13: I know, but it means Mother's Day is nearly here. It is,
12: yes,
13: here this Sunday.
12: Very
13: and
12: true.
13: To celebrate mums, we've also got $1,000 worth of Officeworks goodies to give away
12: and
13: in Who Am I?
12: And we've got incredible bouquets of flowers.
13: Yeah, say g'day to us next and tell us how you're celebrating Mother's Day.
12: Mine's a bit odd. As per usual.
13: Tell us next.
12: I sure will.
13: 13-24-10, though, how are you celebrating Mother's Day? Now, Swanee, just as you walked in, a brand new song was loaded into the system here at Nova.
12: I've been so excited about it.
13: We heard from Charlie XCX a few weeks ago. She said the dance floor is dead.
12: I know. And she said she was going to sort of throw herself off into the rock orbit.
13: Yeah. So, brand new Charlie XCX right now.
12: And also, don't, like, do anything. It's only a minute 50.
13: It's called Rock Music here on Nova. Me.

0: mean, look, yes, Lewis Capaldi, magnificent. But at the beginning of the show, we played the Charlie XCX new single. We've never heard anything like it.
1: It was. I knew you just swore. It was so good.
0: I love it. Immediately, we are going to be playing it again at the beginning of 3 o'clock.
1: Called rock music, and I just want to say, Charlie, you are a genius.
0: I could very easily just hit repeat on that and play only that song until we finish for the day.
1: Man, I would love to do that.
0: You are listening to the Chrissy Swan Show on Nova. Mother's Day is coming up. Let's see what you're up to.
2: Chrissy's Say G'day.
0: Hi. I'm still reveling in the joy of that Charlie XCX song, Carol. Are you?
3: I am. Lovely. Yes.
0: Love. Song. Oh, would love
1: it. Carol loves her a bit of Charlie.
0: Lovely. Great song. Lovely. Carol, happy Mother's Day to you.
3: Happy Mother's Day to you too.
0: For Sunday. Are you carving out just a few seconds even just to do something just for Carol?
3: Not really. I'm getting up early with my daughters and we're walking in the Mother's Day Classic.
0: Oh, you are good. How many daughters have you got?
3: I've got two.
0: Thoughts and prayers. How old are they?
3: Thank you. Oh, they're adults, 30 and 25.
0: Oh, how lovely.
1: Yeah, and also that Mother's Day Classic around the tan is so beautiful, Carol. It's such
3: a
1: good morning.
3: It's a fantastic day. It's a great atmosphere.
1: Yeah.
0: Fingers crossed we don't wake up on Sunday morning. Well, fingers crossed we don't wake up on Sunday morning, but fingers crossed we don't wake up on Sunday morning and it's that bitterly cold repeat of that hideous morning this week, Carol. I'm still not over it.
3: No, it was freezing. I think it's going to be a bit fresh, but we'll rug up.
1: Go and get a hot coffee from Gilson and you'll be laughing.
0: That's it.
3: Definitely.
1: Hey, okay. Carol, we're going to send you a Mother's Day beautiful bouquet from Smith Street Flowers exclusively at Coles.
3: Oh, that'll be lovely. Thank you so much.
0: Good on you, Carol. Love to you, girls. Hello, Kylie.
4: Oh, hi, Chrissy. How are you going?
0: Good. Are you a big fan of Mother's Day? Is it one of your favourite days of the year?
4: It is because it's the day I get spoiled.
0: It's so nice,
4: and I do a good job,
0: it?
4: I must admit.
0: How are you getting spoiled this year?
4: So first thing in the morning, the kids, I'll stay in bed. They'll go down and make me breakfast. Usually it's coffee with, something like a bread with some scrambled eggs,
0: feta,
4: tomatoes, mushrooms maybe. Oh, wow. So they really do a good job and they come up and surprise
0: me. Do you eat that in bed?
4: Yes, I do.
0: Right, yes. Then
4: we're going to trip off down to Yarra Glen to the chocolate shop down at Hillsville, that chocolate shop.
0: Yes, oh, I know it very well. I once, in a sentence it's odd to say, I once hand-painted a giant fiberglass horse placed in the garden around there.
1: That's so random.
0: Anyway. No, awesome. I know. Well, look, happy Mother's Day to you. There is
4: thank you. Happy Mother's Day to you. And then we're still, it's a busy day. We're going to come back and have dinner at our favourite restaurant at night time.
0: What are you ordering? Do you already know? Have you checked up the menu online?
4: 100%. We're going to our favourite Indian, so we know exactly what we're getting.
0: Well, it's butter chicken and onion bhajis.
1: Duh.
0: Enjoy that.
1: Let's finish with Cara on 13 24 10. Hey, Cara.
5: Hi, how are you?
0: What are you eating on Mother's Day morning?
5: We are going to go up to, I'm not sure where yet, we're just going to find a place in Tambourine to have brekkie.
0: Oh.
5: And then going to go to my nana's to see my mum and my nana and a few family.
0: Oh, my God. It's Mama Palooza for you.
5: Yeah. Well, my husband's actually been away working for the last couple of months, so I'm solo parenting at the moment. So,
0: oh, God.
1: Wow.
5: Yeah, hopefully.
0: You're going to need the break. Hopefully on Sunday you can walk in to see your forebears and just hand them the kids. Do we have
5: absolutely.
0: Enough bunches of flowers to give a bunch to Cara and her mum and her nan?
1: We sure do. We will send you a Smith Street flower exclusively at Coles.
5: Oh, beautiful. Thank you so much for that. And happy Mother's Day, Chrissy.
0: Thanks, darling. Do you know what I'm doing?
5: What are you doing?
0: I'm turning it on its head because I like to be unpredictable. I just like to really freak my kids out. So I wouldn't be a mother if not for them. So actually, this Mother's Day, I am celebrating them and I have got all the ingredients for their favourite breakfasts and I'm going to get
5: beautiful.
0: Up. I've actually had to buy trays because I don't have any trays.
1: Okay.
0: And I'm going to knock and deliver their breakfast to their room like I used to love in the 80s in motels.
1: I think you should then do something for yourself in the arvo. Like leg it and go get a massage or something.
0: Actually, that's not a bad idea. I might do that.
1: A bit of you time, you know?
0: Yes.
1: Hey, coming up next, we're debuting a brand new segment. It says no such thing as a stupid question. Yeah. I'm excited for this.
0: I'm excited as well.
1: I'm also excited to play Charlie XCX again after 3.
0: Me too.

0: Spencer Boone, you're listening to the Chrissy Swan Show on Nova. New segment time, guys.
1: You remember that old saying? There's no such thing as a stupid question.
2: I know it's tuna, but it says chicken. South Africa and Iraq, everywhere like such as.
0: I truly believe that there is no such thing as a stupid question. I truly believe it.
3: Such as?
0: Because if you don't know the answer, then it's a good question.
3: Yeah, this is true.
0: I'm hoping you, maybe, you agree with me.
3: Do you think maybe there's no stupid questions, just stupid people?
0: No. Oh, my God. Here's me opening my heart to you, becoming vulnerable,
3: oh,
0: if you
3: word.
0: Will, in the parlance of our times, and you basically accusing me of just being a stupid person. You're probably right.
3: No, I'm excited for this question because you are quite an oracle. You know most things. I learn a lot from you.
0: Thank you. It's kind. Wrong, but kind. So, I have always loved photography.
3: Yes.
0: And I have found an old camera of mine, and I took some photos in Japan with it,
3: yep.
0: And et cetera. And I like Iraq and, you know.
3: Such as.
0: Yeah, such as. Anyway, I actually bought a little tiny camera as well. Like, it just fits in my bum bag. And you can take photographs. My question to you.
3: Yes.
0: Keep in mind, you're not allowed to throw shade.
3: Yep.
0: How do I see and hold the photos that I have taken on these cameras?
3: That's not a stupid question at all.
0: So that's the camera.
3: Yeah.
0: And my other little tiny ones in my handbag. They have that little, what's that little black thing that you click in?
3: The SD card.
0: It's got an SD card.
3: Yeah, okay.
0: What? How? What?
3: So we can either plug it into Emma, our digital producer's laptop, or...
0: How do you do that?
3: You just plug it into the SD bit on the side.
0: You take the little grey chip out and you put it in a computer.
3: Yes.
0: Okay.
3: Or we could set it up, if it's like my camera, you might be able to download an app on your phone and then I Bluetooth from the camera, connect my camera to my phone.

0: in through the app and transfer them that way.
1: But I want to hold the photos. Like, I see all these clever people at desks at Officeworks and Kmart doing things, printing things.
0: You want to hold the photos?
1: Yeah, I want to put them in an album or stick them up.
0: You just go to straight to Officeworks with your SD card and whack it in the photo machine. If you're not stressed about seeing them on your phone.
1: Is that it? Is that what you do? You take your little thing?
0: Yeah, yeah. It's so easy. That's like the old school way. That's what we were doing in the early 2000s, man.
1: And when you're there, well, I've got you. When you're there, can you, like, change the way the photos look? Like, can you put a white border on and make them matte? And
0: yes, you can, but please don't put a white border on. That's fugly.
1: I'll do what I like. Okay? My photos have white borders.
0: What do you mean? Like, the tiniest bit?
1: Yeah, like, you know, the old school white borders.
0: Oh, I thought you meant, like, a patterned, like... I thought you meant you wanted to put a, like, fake photo frame on the photo.
1: Oh, no. Oh, my God.
0: You can absolutely choose your sizing. Yeah, absolutely.
1: This is really exciting. Thank you so much for answering that question because it's now been... I've got photographs on this older camera from 2009. And they're just stuck in there.
0: Full photo wall. No, the Officeworks machines are epic and they're quick.
1: This is amazing. Hey, do you have any stupid questions?
0: Yeah, let's take some more. 13, 24, 10... It's Friday. We're not judging. Everyone's a bit loopy.
1: I feel really accomplished now.
0: Ask us your stupid questions. We'll give you a Baker's Delight voucher for doing so. Ella Langley on Nova. Just when I-

0: great line. I don't ever want to throw up yet. You're listening to the Chrissy Swan Show on Nova, and we are being vulnerable with our new segment.
1: You remember that old saying? There's no such thing as a stupid question.
2: I know it's tuna, but this is chicken. South Africa and Iraq, everywhere like such as.
0: You really helped me already. I've got lots of cameras with those little grey SD cards in them.
3: Yes.
0: With magical memories, and they are forever trapped inside the apparatus. You've told me I just take that. How do I do? Is it able to be ruined? Like if I put that SD card just freeballing in my bum bag, like does it get scratched and ruined? I've literally never touched an SD card.
3: Yeah, I wouldn't freeball it.
0: So you put it in a Ziploc bag or something?
3: Yeah, yeah.
0: I can't believe it. I'm going to get photos. That's what I'm going to do for myself when you said,
3: yes,
0: oh, do something for yourself on Mother's Day. That's what I'm going to
3: do. Sunday afternoon, hang out at Officeworks.
0: I'm going to get a takeaway coffee and perch myself there. 13, 24, 10. Do you have a stupid question? Please, Kerry, what is it?
3: Shoot.
4: I have been paying for Spotify for years.
0: Yep.
4: And I do not know how to make a playlist.
0: Oh,
4: that
0: my
4: is
0: God.
4: My question.
3: Okay.
0: You are in the right place.
3: You are. First things first. You delete Spotify and download the Nova Player app.
4: Okay,
0: all right,
4: I'm on.
0: You're a good boy.
3: He's a good company
0: You're
3: boy.
0: Good boy.
3: No,
0: good
3: Kerry.
0: Good boy, little schmecko for you, Jackie.
3: If you go to your Spotify app, at the top right, yeah, there's a plus sign.
4: Yeah.
3: That is how you create a playlist. And once you hit plus, it'll say playlist.
4: Oh, my God, I love it.
0: Kerry, I just opened my Spotify, and I actually do know stuff about that when I'm not on the Nova Player app. Say to me.
3: Good girl.
0: Good girl. And that is not what mine looks like.
4: Oh.
0: So what my create is down the bottom right. However, this is how, there's plenty of ways to do it. You know what I mean?
4: Okay.
0: Kerry, what you do is if you're listening, do you listen to songs but you don't know how to make the playlist?
4: Yeah.
0: Okay. So what you do is just say you're listening to Harry Styles' Dance No More and you like it. When you're on the page where you're looking at him, you can hit plus and then it adds to liked songs. If you go in there, you can make a playlist like goes Kerry's vulnerability and then you can add that in and it physically goes whoop, like you've added to cart.
4: Oh, my God. That's so easy.
3: Look for the three dots or the plus sign.
0: Good on
3: well.
0: You, Kez.
4: I love it.
3: Baker's Delight voucher for you, Kez. And enjoy that Nova Player app. That's the only app you need, my girl.
4: Okay. All right. Thanks, guys. And happy Mother's Day.
0: And to you, Kerry. Aren't we amazing? Hi, Nadia.
5: Hi. How are you going?
0: I'm so good. What's your stupid question?
5: Well, how do you get the crumble on the apple crumble to become crunchy yet crumbly?
0: I mean, you know, not you're speaking to the apple crumble queen here.
5: I thought you'd have the answer.
0: Well, you know, interestingly, the apple crumble was the very first.
3: Your what phone's am I doing? Playing Harry Styles' Dance No More.
0: Oh, are you ready?
3: Sorry, Nadia, back to your question.
0: The apple crumble recipe was the very first recipe that anybody saw me make because in the Big Brother house we got apples for free and flour and stuff as staples and I would whip it up.
3: Yum.
0: So there you go. How do you get it crunchy and crispy on the top and not soggy? That is a really great question. Nadia, what I do is I heat the apples first. And then I'm going to send you the right recipe for the crumble, by the way. It doesn't have oats.
5: Oh,
0: and then you bake it all as per usual. And then right at the end for the last 5 minutes, you change your setting on the oven to heat from the top only.
5: Ah, okay.
0: And then bingo, Dolly Gray. And you can't eat it without vanilla ice cream. Sorry.
3: No, you've got a Baker's Delight voucher. Let's finish with Sally on 13, 24, 10. What's your stupid question, Sal?
6: Hi, guys. Well, obviously it's easy when you're filling your car up with diesel, but what do I do when I'm filling up a car that runs on petrol? There are way too many options for my brain to understand which one I'm supposed to be
0: I think
6: using.
0: There are three options, aren't there? And they're all, like, incrementally more expensive.
3: Yes.
6: Right.
0: That is a great question, and I
6: just tell me which one is the best for my car, and I'll go with that.
3: That's a really great question because I think it's an octane rate. It's an octane rating. So I would imagine, well, I think 98 is the best quality. It obviously goes 91, 95, 98, but some cars run perfectly on 91, so I'm not sure.
0: This is my theory, and it's probably wrong, Sal, but here's the thing. If you've got a car that works on petrol, any of them will work.
3: Yeah.
5: Okay.
0: But
5: good, because that's what I've been going with.
0: Yeah, like pretty much like human beings. Like Jack and I are both human beings, but, you know, I can run on, you know, a supermarket sandwich the same as Jack runs on caviar bumps.
3: Great analogy.
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1: 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My queen and saviour's in trouble.
2: Chrissy's clickbait.
1: I say that with a tongue in cheek because she is not in trouble. She's been served with a little lawsuit from someone whose name escapes me, but it doesn't matter. It actually doesn't matter. Do not let that into your head, because someone has gone to the trouble, a woman. She is a showgirl, apparently, cabaret performer.
3: Mm-hmm.
1: She's gone to the trouble of filing like an injunction, a cease and desist to Taylor Swift, because her show and her ABN, I guess, is attached to an entity called Confessions of a Showgirl. And apparently, Taylor's, in a sentence it's odd to say, Taylor Swift has copied her with her Life of a Showgirl
3: album. I was about to say, album, it's not even the same sentence or title.
1: Whenever I hear of lawsuits like this, I go, I mean, you've got to be in it to win it, haven't you?
3: You really do, right? In America as well, it's just like going down to the 7-Eleven trying to sue someone.
1: My problem with it is this. The woman, do you know her name? I want
3: yes,
1: to call her
3: something. Yes, Maren Wade.
1: So Maren Wade, Taylor's lawyer has said, look, you know, the official statement is we really don't think that people are going to be confused by a world-class, you know, an entertainer's tour and album versus a, and this is the great line, a person that plays to 55 people. Now, given that that must be fact, lawyers don't deal in lies, famous last words, I don't think Maren really has the money.
3: Yeah.
1: To even lodge it. Do you know what I mean?
3: I do know what you mean. And also, at the bottom of the shady statement from the lawyer, it says, Maren, they're talking about.
1: Yeah.
3: Her website lists no upcoming performances.
1: Yeah. Look, you do have to be in it to win it, but there is a part-time job going at Denny's drive-thru, and I would suggest, Maren, that you pop your CV in there.
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18: Couple of crashes just to clear off this afternoon. There's one in Campbellfield on Sydney Road northbound before Barry Road. The right-hand lane has been blocked off. A crash in Noble Park North, Browns Road, not far from Justin Drive. Delays are building up in both directions through there, so give the area a miss if you can. An incident in Frankston, Nepean Highway citybound at Fletcher Road. And emergency works are underway in Eltham, Sherbourne Road southbound at Bridge Street. Left-hand lane out of action, speeds are at 40. Monash outbound, pretty slow going past Wellington Road already, and also from Heatherton Road through to the South Gippie Freeway. Step up and sign up for Starlight Super Steps. 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We've got showers across the Arvo, top of 16 right now, 15 degrees on Melbourne's Nova 100.
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21: Hello, I'm Michelle Stevenson. The opposition believes it could have prevented the return of at least three ISIS brides who've arrived in Australia from Syria. Of the four women who flew into Melbourne and Sydney last night, three have been charged by federal police. Shadow Home Affairs Minister John O'Dunham says if there was enough evidence for these women to be immediately arrested, the government could have done more.
22: I'm of the view that either under the Passports Act 2005, Section 14, you could have looked at denying someone a passport, or under the appropriate legislation for the temporary exclusion orders, you could have done that as well.
21: While two of the three ISIS brides who have been arrested in Melbourne will spend the weekend in custody. The federal government is promising $64 billion in savings ahead of the budget next week. Labor claims the budget position has improved on previous forecasts, with extra funds coming through cuts to some government programs and by redirecting uncommitted grant money. It says new Treasury documents reveal Australia's inflation could rise to 7% by Christmas if the Iran war pushes oil to $200 a barrel. Brent crude has moved between $98 and $115 a barrel over the past 5 days. Many Aussies believe their personal data is being misused, but most don't know how. New research from Monash Uni shows fewer than one in five people understand how online tracking works. And Zoe Kravitz has called Hulu tacky for cracking a joke about her relationship with Harry Styles. The streamer took to Insta to promote her now-cancelled show High Fidelity, referencing Harry's fourth album. Now let's see what's happening on Nine News.
0: Thanks, Michelle. Hello, I'm Alicia Loxley.
3: And I'm Tom Steinfeld. 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
0: Footballers Dion Prestia and Stephen May cleared over a Sorrento pub brawl.
3: And living treasure Sir David Attenborough turns 100.
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1: Oh, hey.
27: Oh, good afternoon.
1: Exciting day today. Charlie XCX's new single dropped and we love it. You have to check it out on the Nova Player app.
27: Absolutely. Actually, hello, company girl. I'm glad you bring that up because if you're listening on the Nova Player app, do not turn off. We're going to play it again before the show is over.
1: We sure are. You're not going to want to miss it. You never heard anything like it. But another very exciting musical moment happened today. I found out yesterday that Harry Styles is dropping his video for Dance No More. I texted you guys. I said, well, here's a good reason to wake up in the morning. I've seen it. I loved it. And I have been in plain sight in an homage to Harry today, and nobody has noticed.
27: You are wearing a fantastic long sleeve that is red, white, and blue.
1: Which is exactly the outfit that my boyfriend is wearing video clip.
27: I'm in gym shorts today.
1: I noticed that. I thought, I wonder if there's a message.
27: I mean, it's in...
1: It's definitely not a message. It's just because you're a gym bro.
27: No, it's because I didn't go this morning. So I know if I wear them to work, I have to go on the way home.
1: Well, the video is gorgeous. He's amazing. I've had a very interesting discussion with Tom about queer baiting. And I don't think he does. And Tom thinks he does. But I think I might have changed your mind a little bit.
27: He's just a bit of a fruity guy, I think. And
1: that's the exact adjective we were using.
27: He's fruity. And he's a good dancer.
1: He's always been fruity.
27: Always.
1: Always. That's who he is.
27: Watermelon sugar.
1: Hi.
27: Hey, coming up before 4 o'clock, we have $1,000 worth of Officeworks goodies to be won in Who Am I? That's happening around 3:40. But next, 13:24:10, if you would like to win a Shark Cryo Glow Mask in Chrissy's Quizzy, here he is now, Haz, with Dance No More on Nova.

0: innocent. Thoughts and prayers.
1: Hey, I reckon she'll be with her sons this Mother's Day because I saw her post a photo with one of her sons or a video.
0: Well, that would make sense because Mother's Day in America is on a completely different day, much like the planet that she's on. 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Let's give away our very last shark cryoglow mask for Harvey Norman.

0: It's a bit of a mea culpa today. That's Latin if you don't hardly mind. Hello, Marissa.
1: Hello.
0: Yesterday you were playing Quizzy and the question was, where is Botswana? And you got in first.
1: Yeah.
0: And you said Africa and we said no. Because we're stupid. Yeah. We're stupid.
2: Yeah. We're so sorry, Marissa. We hope you accept our formal apology.
1: Thank you.
0: And the chances are is that, you know, had things been different, you might have won this. So we're giving you an extra shot and our apologies. Thank you so much.
1: I appreciate that.
0: For being kind, Marissa. Hello, Kelly.
3: Hello, how are you?
0: Good. Are you doing anything fun this Mother's Day?
3: Well, my daughters are 14 and 11, so they're capable of making me breakfast. just with the mum and the mother-in-law and, nice day.
0: How's it going with a 14-year-old and an 11-year-old girl? I've only got one who's 13, smack bang in the middle of those ages. Is there is there a word, one adjective that you can do to describe your current family situation in there?
3: Okay, look, they hate each other.
0: Mm.
3: They fight so much, and my poor husband just cops it from every way.
0: he needs a man cave or a little Airbnb just for him. All right, here we go, Marissa and Kelly. Your names are your buzzers. It's the best of five, meaning the first person to get three answers correct wins the game. Gets the bum bag, which is nice and all, but also gets a Shark CryoGlow mask from Harvey Norman worth $700. I was lucky enough to get one of these, and I am saving it for tonight.
2: Oh, that's nice.
0: Yeah.
2: Alrighty. Question number one.
0: Question number one. Who dropped a very...
3: Charlie.
0: Yes.
3: Charlie XCX.
0: It is Charlie XCX. Did you hear it? It's called Rock Music. It's amazing.
3: Yes, it's good.
0: It's so good.
2: We're going to play it again at around 3:45. It's appointment listening, so I want to give people an exact time.
0: Good on you. Question number two. Currently, how many time zones do we have in Australia?
3: Two. I didn't hear that.
0: Oh. That's okay. I will ask the question again. Currently, how many time zones do we have in Australia?
3: Marissa.
0: Yes, Marissa.
3: Three?
0: It is three. That's one apiece.
2: Question number three.
0: Sir David Frederick Attenborough is celebrating a milestone birthday.
3: Kelly.
0: Yes, Kelly.
3: 100?
0: Can you believe 100?
2: I can't believe that. I thought he was in his mid-70s or late-70s.
0: It just goes to show, every time I see him, he's got all his faculties.
2: Yeah.
0: I reckon he's living proof of find something you love.
2: Yeah.
0: And you'll never work a day in your life.
2: Totally. They're laughing at me for saying I think he's in his mid-70s.
0: Oh, no, I would agree. I'm...
2: Tom?
0: Sorry, Tom, what was that impersonation?
2: Yeah. Do you want to buzz in and run us through how you would describe that?
0: What is that? He's very old.
2: It's not what you were doing.
0: But 100... Yes. I don't know. When I think of someone who's 100, I think they're 6 feet under. Normally they are. They're certainly not communing with gorillas, which is what he's doing on his current Netflix special. Anyway.
2: Two to Kelly, one to Marissa. Question four is for the win, Kelly.
0: In honour of Mother's Day, can you name the mother of Miley Cyrus?
3: Kelly.
0: Marissa. Yes, Kelly.
3: Tish Cyrus?
0: It is Tish Cyrus. Kelly, you have won that fair and square.
3: Thank you. I really need it.
0: You've got the Shark CryoGlow mask from Harvey Norman coming at you. But, Marissa, I do feel incredibly guilty about what happened. And don't worry, Tom, I'm not giving her another one of those masks because we don't have one to give away. But I am going to send you a bunch of flowers. Do we have them?
3: You.
0: Yes, they are from the Smith Street florist. And I'm going to have a look in here. What about this? A Baker's Delight voucher.
3: Oh, thank you.
0: Oh, Marissa, I'm so sorry.
2: Have a beautiful Mother's Day, ladies. That felt sad.
0: That felt sad.
2: Hey, tell you what's not sad? Nicole Kidman. And next, we're going to enjoy our favourite Nicole Kidman moment yet.
0: Reese.

0: 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Oh, what a feeling. 13-24-10, if you would like to come along. It's happening in Sydney. If you're not from Sydney, we'll fly you there and pop you up at the Overlow Sydney. His new album, Still Town, is out now, and the Still Town tour hits Australia this month. More info at frontiertouring.com.
1: We debuted a new segment this week called Old Dog, New Dog.
0: Yes.
1: And I love the term, you can't teach an old dog new tricks, because you absolutely can. When you and I first met each other 1,000 years ago,
0: yes,
1: you were basically just in primary school, I was absolutely anti Nicole Kidman.
0: You were.
1: Like, there was nobody in the celebrity sphere that I disliked more.
0: I remember it. And given you're such an ally, as they say,
1: yeah,
0: it felt wrong that you didn't appreciate our Nick.
1: And I am first to say I was wrong. I got no problem apologising. I'm sorry for not seeing the genius of this woman.
0: Apology accepted.
1: I've done it to complete 180. She is my favorite. That's French. That's French for favourite. And you and I, sometimes, some weeks, we communicate entirely in Nicole Kidman
0: yes.
1: grabs memes and links. And she was recently at the Met Gala, which is apparently a Nazi ball, which I had no idea about. But she was head to toe. She looked amazing, head to toe red sequins. She was there with her beautiful daughter. I mean, I just can't be a big enough fan. But she was stopped on the red carpet and she was asked this very important question.
2: Nicole, what's your favourite Beyonce song?
3: Oh, all of it. Are you kidding?
0: It's so perfect.
1: Can you explain why it is so perfect? Like, because we are in like the top tier of Nicole Kidman obsessives. I'm sure there's millions of people listening, well, about 10 people listening that yeah. don't understand why that is so funny. Why is that so funny to us?
0: It's so funny to us for several reasons, Swanee. One of the first reasons is because her and Nicole, Beyonce and Nicole, are there as co-chairs of this event, right?
1: Yeah.
0: So, like, they've been hanging out together. They both brought their daughters. It's also just so Nicole Kidman to be so, dare I say, out of it
1: yes.
0: and with the fairies
1: yes.
0: that she doesn't know one Beyonce song, so she just has to say all of it.
1: That's exactly why I love it. I'm going to go one step further.
0: Yeah.
1: And in her mind, in her internal monologue, when she was asked that question, I wouldn't be surprised if her little voice inside was saying, who's Beyonce? Like, I just love her so much.
0: Just let's enjoy that again, the answer.
1: Yeah, please.
0: And also, I really love that the smile doesn't leave her face.
1: Never.
2: Nicole, what's your favourite Beyonce song?
3: Oh, all of it. Are you kidding?
1: Are you kidding?
0: But it does raise a really great question.
1: Yeah.
0: What is your favourite Beyonce song?
1: What is, and there is such an incredible body of work.
0: I'm going to go first because mine's weird.
1: Okay, great.
0: Because you know how mine are always album tracks that
1: yeah,
0: I love.
1: Yeah, you're the, because you're so cool.
0: No, I'm not.
1: No, you really are. You really are. You are like, you know, the internal iPads in the shark cryoglow mask.
0: I just love music so much like you. And my favourite Beyonce album is Beyonce, the self-titled mm-hmm. album in 2013.
1: So what is the big single off Beyonce?
0: That is a great question. EXO, Drunk in Love.
1: Okay.
0: Partition.
1: Yeah. Oh, God, I love Partition.
0: Yeah, such a great album, but there's a song on there called Mine, Swanee.
1: Okay, let me have a listen.

0: The reason I love it is because Drake is on it. Now listen to his beautiful voice. From 8 until 8, I think about you. Yeah, on my nights, I don't know what to do. It's just
1: beautiful. Oh my God. I
0: can't get no rest. Wait, and it picks up a little bit here in a second.
2: Yeah.
0: This whole thing got way too deep and we should stop making a big deal out of the little things. Anyway, that's my favorite Beyoncé song. Mine, it's beautiful.
1: Okay, I have got my duo of hyperfixation songs for the weekend. It is Charlie XCX's
0: rock music,
1: and that is so good.
0: What is your favorite?
1: Well, mine is also unusual in that it was her first debut single. It seems like, you know, bizarre that there was ever a time that she wasn't creating her own music and she was just, you know, in a girl band as Sunny's Child. But her very first debut single on her own was called Work It Out, and it appeared in an Austin Powers film. But it is by far my favourite.

0: Oh my God. I can hear Rahilé Coulter singing this.
1: Oh, same. Hey, let's go Rogue and play that in full. I love that.
0: Great.
1: Beyonce, Work It Out. Swanee's favourite Beyonce song. Hey, next, we're doing Chrissy's correspondence. Slide into our DMs at the Chrissy Swan Show.
0: You'll be thrilled to know a very angry

0: thank you for gifting us that, Chrissy Swan.
1: And do you remember that film, you know, the Austin Powers film?
0: Yeah.
1: And her character was Foxy Cleopatra.
0: Yeah.
1: Oh, you haven't seen that?
0: Foxy Cleopatra.
1: Foxy Cleopatra. You haven't seen the Michael Jackson biopic. Mike Myers is in it and almost unrecognizable. And I didn't because I'm good with that sort of stuff. Yes. I'm a super recognizer. And I got the heads up that my 14-year-old son, Kit, is a super recognizer too because he's unrecognizable. And Kit whispered in my ear, I reckon that's Mike Myers. And it was.
0: Wow. I need to see that this weekend.
1: Very, very good. You're listening to the Chrissy Swan Show on Nova. How's your self-esteem, Jack?
0: Hi.
2: Chrissy's correspondence.
1: Duh.
0: No, it's pretty good at the moment.
1: Yeah, see. You're in the crosshairs today and that is exciting to you.
0: Oh, I live for it.
1: I do think that your predisposition to loving an attack,
0: yeah,
1: some aggression, tells me a lot about you. Yeah, that I would, you know, I would probably have to be on an app to come across, if you know what I mean. But here we go. I'm going to finish with a repeat appearance from our favourite guy.
0: Yep.
1: Andrew Cross. Also, Cross by name, Cross by nature, am I right?
0: Bang.
1: On Wednesday's game of Who Am I? Lynn was really struggling to guess the answer of Kris Jenner. And we gave so many hints.
0: That was tough.
1: It was. Beryl wants to say, poor Lynn living under a rock, it seems. You do know that I said she has lots of daughters whose names starts with K. And then I said, Chloe Kim, still didn't get it.
0: Yeah. I really felt bad for her as well because she would already have been nervous to be on the radio and then she publicly humiliated herself.
1: She was so happy though.
0: She was. We love you, Lynn.
1: Get booked with Says, oh my God, get her off the phone. I mean, that is Jack's thoughts entirely. Yesterday on Sweeping Statements, we got talking about ordering a beer versus a wine at the pub. And Jack said something insufferable like, I'm really enjoying a French Beaujolais at the moment.
0: I just wanted to give everyone a good red wine tip going into the weekend. My mate Dan introduced me to a red wine variant of Beaujolais.
1: Don't try and normalise the wankery. Shell's on to you. She says, Jack Charles, really? Are you sure you don't just like saying the word?
0: It is fun
1: to say. It is a great word. The Beaujolais. Renee has a warning for you. It says, Jack, you're really hurtling towards wanker territory.
0: I think I might already be there, Renee.
1: And Meredith, now this is an act of aggression and violence. Is there a competition at Nova to see who can be the gayest? Jack versus Joel.
0: Hey, I'm happy to give that crown to Joel Creasy.
1: Hold the line. Tom Casamento's entering the chat. You gave a review of The Devil Wears Prada this week, Jack. I haven't seen it, but Thomas wants to know, do you even get the point of Miranda, Jack? This is 20 years later, mate. And if you remember at the beginning, Andy got fired by text. Of course, Miranda's going to be older and more vulnerable. Maybe you should just go and watch it again.
0: Maybe I should, but I stand by what I said.
1: He's not finished. He says, you really didn't get it, did you? Sorry, Jack, you missed the whole point. And also Matthew wants to say, who the hell is Jack anyway and what's his claim to fame? Matthew, how long have you got? All right, let's finish with Andrew Cross. Andrew Cross sent the most iconic message to us a few weeks ago and it is up there with my favourite. My favourite still is the one word response to me, and it's just neck. But Andrew Cross says, you are the worst presenter in the world. The guy you are with is funnier and has a good flow of conversation. You have none of the above. Jack. Jack is his name. He's 100% better. Andrew Cross, I love you.
0: I want to know who Andrew Cross is.
1: He's come back in. And he's only got three words to say to both of us.
0: Okay, go.
1: Now, I'm going to say it's to me. It's just to me.
0: Maybe he's off me now.
1: Nah, because he loves you. But I'm the worst presenter. There's only room for one title. He just wants to say three words. And I want you to take this in to the weekend with you.
0: Beautiful.
1: Worst radio show. The economy. The economy of language.
0: I appreciate it.
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3: A crash in Campbellfield on Sydney Road northbound before Barry Road is blocking the right lane. An incident to steer clear of in Frankston on the Nepean Highway citybound at Fletcher Road. And we have emergency works underway for Eltham. Sherbourne Road southbound at Bridge Street. Left lane out of action. Speeds at 40. The Western Freeway outbound on the brakes from Leagues Road through to Ferris Road and heading up north on the Hume. It is quite slow moving off the Ring Road. Monash, heavy run out of the city past Wellington Road and then from Stud Road through to Belgrave Hallam Road. The IGA 3-day sale is on now. 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We've got a chilly afternoon and the showers continue, hitting a top of 16 today. Right now, we're sitting just a degree below that, 15, on Melbourne's Nova 100.
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0: if you're a lyric girl or boy like me and you listen to lyrics, you would know that Bruno and I are not a match.
1: Why is that?
0: Because I can't dance. And the whole song is about, oh, no, you're so great. I really like you, but, oh, my God, it's going to be so sad if you can't dance. And you know what? I cannot dance, but I also don't like a man under 5 foot. So Bruins.
2: 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What's my name? Who is it? Chrissy Swans. Who am I?
0: Did you notice at the beginning of that is it's got Michael Jackson saying, cool, here is it.
1: I did.
0: You going to watch it this weekend?
1: I am. I think that will be my Sunday. Actually, no, Sunday afternoon's Mother's Day. I'll be with Mum. No,
0: has she seen it?
1: No.
0: Go with her.
1: Yeah, I should. But then Dad will be like, maybe Dad will want to see it. Anyway.
0: He might. I've given you a lot of homework this weekend. Yeah, you're panicking.
1: A bit on.
0: Hey, Crystal.
3: Hey, how are you?
0: So good. Are you excited for Sunday or does it mean absolutely nothing to you?
3: No, I'm excited.
0: It's a good day, isn't it, Mother's Day? I like it.
3: Yeah.
0: I'm tricking my kids. They think that it's an opportunity to disappoint me again by completely ignoring it. But I'm turning it all around. I'm making it about them. I'm making them breakfast in bed.
3: Nice.
0: I know. Hopefully you are opening the door to a massive hamper of Officeworks goodies. One by the end of this segment, Who Am I? Are you ready to play?
3: Yes, I am.
0: This is how it works. I'm going to assume the identity of a very, very famous mother.
1: Mm-hmm.
0: Yes, and I'm going to give you clues as to my identity. For everyone that you do not get right, $100 is whipped out of the Officeworks goodies basket. Are you ready? Question number one. Clue number one. My beauty brand would need printers, labels, and packing supplies from Officeworks, but I would have so many staff to deal with that stuff. Mainly because I'm busy with my very, very young family.
3: Jennifer Lopez?
0: No, not Jennifer Lopez. And weirdly, her kids are older.
1: Yeah, they are now. Hey, clue two for $900 worth of Officeworks goodies.
0: I always shine bright like a diamond.
3: Beyonce.
0: No.
1: Clue three for $800 worth of Officeworks goodies.
0: I revealed my second pregnancy during the 2023 Super Bowl halftime show when I did a sneaky little...
1: Who?
3: Rihanna.
0: She stopped me in the middle of my sentence. It was a sneaky little, a reveal of a robe opening and boom.
1: It was perfect.
0: There it was. She was basically crowning. you have got a $700 cache of goodies from Officeworks. Well done. Happy Mother's Day. Love you.
3: Oh, that's awesome. Thank you, guys.
1: Thanks, Crystal. Alrighty. Best news of the day is the fact that Charlie XCX has dropped a brand new hit. We enjoyed it at the top of this show. We're going to enjoy it again now.
0: It's called... I'm so jealous if you have not heard it for the first time.
1: Right?
0: This is magic.
1: It's rock music. That's the name of the song. It's Charlie XCX and it is an absolute banger.
0: Cue auto-tune.

0: this one show on Nova. What a way to end the week.
1: I think that's one of my all-time favourite songs. It's going in my top five.
0: I am going to set you a little assignment. You and I are about to leave each other for a couple of days, enjoy our weekends. On Monday, I want you to give me the tally of how many times you listen to that song.
1: Done. Okay, done. I will do exactly that.
0: Let's go clicking. Chrissy's Clickbait. Hailey Bieber has appeared in Time magazine. First things first, I didn't know that Time still existed.
1: I wonder if they still print or if it's all online.
0: Oh, God, I hope it still prints because it's one of those iconic magazines. I'd be really sad if it's not around anymore.
1: Their online presence is good, though. Their digital output, if you will, is good.
0: I think it just goes to show if you're a legitimate news service, you get to last.
1: Yep.
0: You know, Rolling Stone, Variety, etc. She sat down with for a recent interview with Time magazine. In case you don't know, Hailey Bieber is obviously married to Justin Bieber and is the niece of Alec Baldwin. Mm. But she is an extraordinarily successful businesswoman in her own right. If you've heard of Rode Cosmetics, that's her company. She sold it for a 10-figure number. Now, if you're anything like me at maths, that's not good. That 10 figures is billion. B-I-L-L-I-O-N. And this is what she had to say about it. She's not like us because we said the other day, even if you just got to 16 million Instagram followers, you would quit. Not Hailey Bieber.
2: You know, you hear a lot of stories that founders, they sell their business and they get pushed out or they leave or they get a payday and they decide to move on. And I was like, that's absolutely not what I want. I'm so ingrained in this brand. I could never imagine not being so intricately woven into it.
0: I absolutely understand that.
1: So do I, and I properly believe her.
0: I do too.
1: You know how some celebrities would just say that? I think she is a legit 10 out of 10 human being.
0: I think.
1: And that she'll stay there.
0: I agree, and I think she's really impressive and surprising because, you know, coming from a Hollywood family, they're all sort of bonkers.
1: Yeah.
0: And I think she's one of those special, very clear, very calm people. She can deal with Justin's mayhem.
1: Yeah.
0: And, yeah, I just think she's a really impressive figure.
1: I agree
0: really,
1: with you.
0: Really, really impressive. She also answered a few rapid-fire questions about very important stuff.
3: Matcha lattes, overrated, underrated?
2: I think it's a little over. I'm a coffee girl. Japan is, like, my favorite place in the world.
0: Oh,
2: and when you drink a matcha from Japan, it spoils everything for you.
3: Pilates.
2: I think it's a little over. Is that crazy for me to say? I love Pilates. I really do. But I think it's become a little bit of like a fad and it's really hard to find really good teachers that care about form.
0: I think she's right.
1: I was going to say I agree with her on all fronts.
0: Yeah, on both accounts. And that's often what happens. Like if something gets popular, like say yoga, you know, when it sort of burst about 10 or 15 years ago, everyone all of a sudden was a yoga instructor and it's like, no, that's not how this works. Or, oh my God, life coaching?
1: Don't.
0: Please. I'm not going to name names. One of my, I think a mean term for it is hate follows on Instagram has suddenly decided that she's going to be a life coach.
1: You are just stealing money from people. It drives me nuts when I see it.
0: I think it's as bad as those A Current Affair Irish roofers steal money off innocent old people.
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19: A crash on the Monash Freeway citybound entry ramp. Romstad Road is seeing it closed off, so you'll have to enter via Heatherton Road. Delays following a crash on the Westgate Freeway citybound after Todd Road, making it quite the tough slog across the bridge. Eastern Freeway is slowing outbound from Burke Road past Bulleen Road, and then also on the lead up to Middleborough Road. And the Hume outbound, heavy going, moving off the Ring Road past Ahearns Road and citybound. You'll be tapping the brakes from Ahearns Road through to Cooper Street. Calder, slow outbound from the Ring Road through to Calder Park Drive and the Deer Park Bypass. Heavy outbound in stretches from the Ring Road
20: 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We've got showers across the afternoon with a top of 16. Right now we're sitting at 15 degrees on Melbourne's Nova 100.
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24: Good afternoon, I'm Michelle Stevenson. Well, the federal government says next week's budget will produce $64 billion in savings. The extra money has come through slowing the growth of some programs and reclaiming some unspent funds. Labor says the budget is now in a better position compared to the forecast at the end of last year. Treasurer Jim Chalmers adding that the government is operating within its means.
25: These are 64 billion reasons why this is an especially responsible budget. There will be more than the usual amount of savings, more than the usual amount of reform in the face of more than the usual amount of global economic uncertainty.
24: The Prime Minister is backing Annika Wells after she was forced to return $10,000 for breaking travel rules. The Communications Minister has apologised after the Independent Expenses Authority found she'd breached regulations on four separate trips. Among the expenses, Miss Wells spent $7,000 taxpayer dollars to fly her husband to three AFL grand finals. Well, Sydney ISIS bride has lost her bid for freedom after being denied bail less than 24 hours after she arrived from Syria. It says two other women who arrived in Melbourne overnight will have to wait until Monday to find out whether they'll be granted bail. The World Health Organization expects more cases linked to a hantavirus outbreak on a cruise ship. Passengers on board the ship are preparing to disembark and travel home the weekend. Eight cases have been reported so far. Three have died. And Miley Cyrus is set to be honored with a star on Hollywood's Walk of Fame. It'll be unveiled on May 22nd. Now let's see what's happening on Nine News.
26: Thanks, Michelle. 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
1: Look, coming in at number 8 is salad. So, I mean, there's multiple there.
11: You've got to have a protein, innit?
1: Coming in at number 7 is leftovers. That's not a bad filling. I mean, we all like a leftover the next day in a sanger, don't we?
2: Generic, yeah, what about a snag? Yeah, exactly.
1: I'm going to put a lot of people out of their misery here. So, number 6 is chicken. Chicken's out, guys.
11: Wow.
1: I'm sorry. Number
11: 5
1: is ham. Coming in, Tommy, what did you say?
12: I said salami.
1: Well, salami, no, but mortadella, yes.
2: Oh, how good's mortadella?
11: Can I guess?
1: Okay, final 3. Kate and Whip, do you want to have a crack here?
11: Knuckles?
2: Egg and lettuce. Maybe egg and lettuce.
1: Oh,
11: really?
2: Yes!
1: Egg comes in at number 1.
2: How good are eggs?
11: Wow.
1: Do you like them curry?
2: Or any, yes, sometimes. Yeah. And not too much mayonnaise, but just enough. That's what it, well, whatever it is. I use a salad cream. Heinz do a salad cream that you can't get in the smaller stores.
11: Right, okay. This is big.
13: Yes, please.
2: Use that. That's the one I use on my chicken sandwiches.
11: And when she points,
2: well,
11: I know she's serious. And thank you, Kate Ritchie, for just peeling 3 eggs in the studio. It smells great in here on your Friday.
2: Hey.
11: I thought Tom had a bit of a tummy problem.
12: Oh, no, I do.
11: A very special early Mother's Day Riddle Time today.
2: Oh.
11: The Mother's Day edition of Riddle Time. It is very exciting. We're going to do that next. A couple of surprise

0: Saxo Faithless, New Religion, Fitzy, Whip a Kate on your Friday. Welcome to Riddle Time. The good news is this is a very special Riddle Time. It is the Mother's Day edition.
1: Oh, goody. I can't wait to play.
0: I'm going to put you on hold because we threw it out there to the listeners, anybody that listens to the show who wants to play Riddle Time, and we only received two phone calls. You're not going to believe it. One was from Fitzy's mum, Claire Fizzle Fitzgerald. The other one was from my mother, Pristine Whipfley.
2: Oh, Pristine.
0: Wow.
3: Yes, welcome.
0: Welcome to the show, Mums.
4: Hi, guys. Happy Friday, guys.
2: Well, more importantly, happy Mother's Day for Sunday. You are the beautiful. Two most important women, apart from Kate, in our lives. So we adore
1: and
2: you.
1: And your wives.
4: And your wives.
2: The mother
1: of your children.
0: Claire, can you think just quickly, one thing Fitzy may have given you for Mother's Day over the years, even if it was a card with some nice words or...
4: Definitely a bottle of brandy.
2: Yeah, St. Agnes brandy, Thank yeah. Them. She said that's sort of the medicine that she needs to deal with,
4: he's
2: Dad.
4: He's trying to wipe me off the face of the earth.
0: Is that what it is? Okay, here we go. I've got three riddles ready to go. Mum and Claire Fizzle, are you ready?
4: Yes, absolutely ready to go.
2: Are they mother skewed or no?
0: No, they're not. I kept them fairly generic and simple for the mums today. I have lakes with no water, mountains with no stones, and cities with no buildings. What am I?
4: Claire?
2: Claire?
4: What about you, Claire? Is it the moon?
0: No, it's not. No,
2: try to think where those things are, ladies.
0: I have lakes with no water. Mountains with no stones. They're not actual mountains. And I have cities with no buildings because they're not actual buildings. They're on something.
4: In the middle of Australia?
0: No.
2: Hey, you can spin it around and you can have it in the house and you go, oh, I wouldn't mind going there one day.
4: A globe of the world.
0: A map.
1: That was good, Christine. Was that Christine?
0: Yeah, I don't know.
4: Well, when they said spin it around and you can have it in your house, it had to be that.
1: Yes, it did.
4: It wasn't a ball.
0: No, so true, Mum.
2: Okay. No, we're all having
4: and
2: a ball at the moment,
4: it
2: Christine.
4: Play.
0: Yeah, well, it makes sense, Claire. That's the whole idea of a riddle. It gets you thinking down one way, but you have to think the other way. So here we go. Number two should be a quick one. What can you put in a bucket that makes it weigh less? What can you put in a bucket that makes it weigh less?
4: No hole.
2: Yes!
0: Who said that? Was that Claire Fizzle?
2: Claire Fizzle.
0: Well done, Fizzle.
4: Remember the song?
1: Yes. In my bucket.
0: Dear Liza.
2: Mum. Okay, so it's 1-1 here, Mum.
1: Tiebreaker.
0: You got to be quick here. It's an easy one. What has a ring but no fingers?
4: A phone.
0: Bang! Was that you, Christine? Well done, Christine.
4: Claire, you were about to say at any moment.
1: Oh, look at you two.
0: To die for.
1: Aunt Mum's great. What are you expecting from Whipper for Mother's Day, Christine?
4: Well, if it's anything like about the last five Mother's Days, I would say best wishes. I hope you've had a good Mother's Day.
0: Oh, well, it's definitely
2: absolute day.
1: Thank you so much, Mums.
0: Yeah, well done, Mums, Claire. And have a great day.
4: Thank you so much. You too,
2: love
4: Claire.
2: You. Happy Mother's Day.
4: And
2: love
4: you,
2: Mum.
0: Bye, Claire. Bye, Mum.
5: How good having both your mums on, guys.
0: Yeah.
5: A special treat, how we round out Riddle Time every week with Mandy. But there's a twist.
0: What?
5: Mandy?
6: Hello, Fitzy, Whipper and Kate.
7: And hello, Mums. It's Wendy. Mandy's mum. I know Mandy normally tells you a riddle, but just to make it different, I thought I might give it a go, so here is the riddle. I have eyes but cannot see. I help make meals for the family. Mum uses me almost every day. What am I? Can you
2: an
7: say?
2: Oven. Is it an oven?
1: Eyes. It's got eyes and it helps make dinner.
0: It's not a button.
2: Well, it's got to be an eyes. What has microwave?
1: It has eyes and she uses it every day.
0: What?
1: I know. I actually know. But it wasn't it for the two of you.
0: What is it?
1: It's a potato.
0: Oh,
6: it's a potato.
0: So, Wendy, how come Wendy's easier to understand than Mandy? I don't get it.
6: In the puss. Happy Mother's Day.
1: Oh, sounds like a horror film.
2: They sound drunk. That is amazing.

0: Panic at the Disco, High Hopes on Nobody's Fitzy. Whipper, Kate, thanks to Chemist Warehouse. Your weekend is here. Congratulations, team. What's going on, Ryan James?
1: A group of vigilantes are taking a town problem into their own hands and patching up potholes roads.
2: Oh.
1: I've always wanted to be a vigilante.
0: In what way? What would your vigilance be?
1: I don't, like, it's the Robin Hood sort of scenario, isn't it?
0: Steal from the rich and give to the poor?
1: You're doing something to give back to the community, aren't you? Like, yeah. I mean...
2: But it needs to have a bit of a naughty edge, though, that you shouldn't really be doing it. You're not meant to be doing it, but it will help the greater community.
1: It takes me back to my youth, though. I mean, that's what it's all about. There's a level of vigilante in all of us at a certain age, isn't there?
0: What, the need to steal and the want to steal?
2: I don't think
1: defiance, anarchy, we want to. Okay,
2: did you steal from the IGA and give to all your friends?
1: Okay, I'm going to admit this, and I'm not proud of it, but the Victoria Hotel, what they did is that you could order from the bar. They would have a mirror behind where the bartenders were, and you could see in the mirror, the reflection would see there was bottles of booze up above your head where you would order from, Kate.
2: Mm.
1: So one night I may have ordered a round of drinks, and as they were getting them, I put my hand up, grabbed a bottle and put it down my pants.
0: So that's
1: I feel so sorry that I end up selling that to someone else for $80, making a bit of coin out of that.
0: As long as they
1: you know what?
0: Yeah.
1: I don't know if I was a vigilante there, but I love this story. Now, one of the vigilantes who goes by the name Smooth Operator.
0: Pretty cool.
1: Said, I'm doing this for the love of my city. I think we deserve to have better roads. And this is fair enough, because how long does it take for the council to fix up a pothole?
2: Yeah. They're very busy.
1: Little by little, family members, friends, and then strangers contacted him to ask him to patch potholes around the city. He's now up to 3 per day, Kate, and he's been doing it for about a month now. That's close to 100 potholes filled.
0: Wow. Do you know, when you drive to work or you're driving anywhere, Fitz, you would agree, you kind of know where potholes are on your road because you continue to drive and just manoeuvre around them.
2: Yeah.
0: So you form sort of a driving habit based on potholes in the road.
2: Yeah, and then when you drive past one day and they've filled it, it's so exciting.
0: Yeah, Smooth Operator's got it.
1: How's this?
0: Thank you, Jay.
1: He's the Smooth Operator, but... his group of friends, they call the Bitumen Brigade.
0: Oh, that's hot.
1: Do you want to go through some of the names that they
2: I would love.
1: So they've got the Patchinator. There's Bruce Phyllis.
0: Oh, that's good.
1: Road Stewart. There's Benedict Fix-A-Patch.
0: Oh, I like that.
2: It's out of the UK then.
1: Pave Kroll.
0: Yeah, good.
1: Phil Collins. I mean, you don't even have to change that one. And my favourite is My Chemical Roadworks.
0: Oh, that's nice, isn't it? I mean, you'd be lucky to be invited into that circle. You got to cover up a few potholes before you get invited into that one.
1: Can we start a Bitumen Brigade, Tommy? Would we get the trouble with Nova?
3: No,
1: a vigilante group at Nova?
3: Yeah, I like this.
2: Are we filling potholes, or could we think of something else?
1: Well, I think it's a great thing. But see, the local councils get very upset that they're not doing it. Well, if you're not... you know the other guy? Remember the guy in Wales?
0: What did he do?
1: To fix the pothole problem, he went and bought a can of spray paint and just... he drew a dick and balls on every pothole. Okay. So they had to come.
0: Smooth D&B operator, he was known as. He could strike anywhere. All right, after 4:30, it's your last chance to win. $1,000 with Last Fan Standing. Good luck today.
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6: 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A crash in Delahaye, Taylors Road westbound before Kings Road to steer clear of. Reports of an incident Greenvale, Mickleham Road northbound before Destination Drive, and also Ringwood on the Ringwood Bypass at Warrandyte Road. Eastern Freeway slowing outbound from the Chandler Highway past Boleyn Road and then from Doncaster Road through to Tram Road, and the Monash heavy going on the lead up to Toorak Road and High Street, and also in stretches from real help right now with free public transport until the end of May. Learn more on the Service Victoria Savings Finder, authorised by the Victorian Government Melbourne. A crash in Delahaye, Taylors Road westbound before Kings Road to steer clear of. Reports of an incident Greenvale, Mickleham Road.

0: 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Showers today, top of 16. Right now it's 15 degrees on Melbourne's Nova 100.
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0: Morgan and Carpenter, how good is that taste for your Friday night? It is Fitzy Whipper, Kate. And we're celebrating today, aren't we, Kate Ritchie?
1: We are. I was worried that I had missed a very important birthday when I woke up this morning. Turns out I haven't. David Attenborough has turned 100.
2: What a weapon.
3: Oh, raise the bat, son. Well done.
1: My goodness.
0: What a guy.
1: And he has said that he's been completely overwhelmed by the messages that he has received ahead of his birthday. So, I mean, I'm celebrating it today. It's the 8th.
0: Yep.
1: Is it the 8th?
0: Yep.
1: Today?
3: Yeah, it is. Yeah.
1: He'll be waking up in a minute, and reading all of those messages.
0: Do you know,
3: how they say longevity is all about being stress free. Is that the number one thing that they say? Can remain stress free,
1: good
3: but
1: sleep.
3: You know, poor David. Over the past 10-15 years, watching the environment sort of decline and what's happening with our climate, and you would think that he'd be quite stressed out.
1: Well, he's done well
3: to last this long.
1: Well, yes, but he's had some pretty amazing experiences.
0: Yeah, yeah.
1: How about that? I mean, how can we? Is there a little bit of David that we can just listen to that voice? And let me say, it's only now, my daughter is 11, that we're even allowed to watch the documentaries in our home, because she used to scream at the television and tell us to turn it off because he had a scary voice.
0: What?
1: Oh, no, I mean, gotcha. I think it's so soothing. Mm. Have a listen.
4: I had rather thought that I would celebrate my 100th birthday quietly, but it seems that many of you have had other ideas. I've been completely overwhelmed by birthday greetings, from preschool groups to care home residents and countless individuals and families of all ages. I simply can't reply to each of you all separately, but I would like to thank you all most sincerely for your kind messages.
0: Yeah, we've had him on the show a couple of times, Sir David Attenborough.
1: Have you?
0: If I was to sum him up, would it be fair to say he is the voice of the earth?
3: If
0: the earth could speak, it would be David Attenborough.
3: I agree. Name another iconic voice.
1: Morgan Freeman.
3: It would have to be David Attenborough and Morgan Freeman.
1: And I wonder if he said, actually, Ollie, who works on our show, Ollie, can you come in here for a second?
3: One is James Earl Jones. Remember he played Darth Vader? Deep voice.
5: Is that some, I am looking for my son, Akeem.
3: Yes, from Coming to America.
1: Yeah, you don't need to do it. Ollie's in the studio now. When we were sending this information around this morning about the big birthday, Ollie said that he's actually met David Attenborough.
0: Yeah. What?
1: Does he sound like that, or is that a stage voice?
6: No, he sounds exactly like that. It was 2012. It was my birthday. I've been given tickets to his speaking tour he did. Oh. And I got picked out from the crowd to go up and ask him a question on stage. Got to meet him. He signed a book, gave it to me. I think he was getting interviewed by Ray Martin there. It's on the screen there. Yeah.
3: Was it a killer whale question?
6: No. I had to ask one question about the book he was promoting. So that was like, right. I had a bit of a script. But the other one, being a 12-year-old, it was boots on the ground journalism. What's your favourite animal?
1: And what did he say?
6: He said the weedy sea dragon, which was like an Australian species. I think he'd spent time filming in South Australia. But he was really cool. I have to admit, he had a bit of bad breath.
0: Oh, did he, Dave?
6: Old guy. Oh. But, Duck, he's just so...
0: Don't worry about that. I mean,
6: so trusting,
0: unfortunate.
6: You know?
1: Yeah, we love Whip.
0: We asked him that question on the show too, Ollie, and he said humans.
1: Oh, what a great answer.
0: But you know what I found out today? I got served a bit of audio of David Attenborough talking about one animal he doesn't like, and I thought he loved them all. Have a listen. Oh, sorry, Chobe, we don't have those.
6: Rats.
1: He doesn't like rats. Why?
0: Because you had one crawl over his face.
3: There's also a virus going around at the moment as well.
0: He doesn't like rats and chips. But it's extraordinary every time. And as the documentaries have gone on over time and the photography and what they capture with his voice over it, it's become the sound of households.
1: Yeah, absolutely. Yeah,
3: I mean, it's such a soothing voice. You could listen to it going to sleep, couldn't you? I bet there'd be wonder if there is a David Attenborough. Yeah, you can get audio books.
6: But he also, he didn't just like narrate it. The fact that he went and spent so many years going there and like observing the animals and like then doing the research and, you know, coming back and then voicing it and stuff.
0: So you're like the new David Attenborough.
1: He's a big fan. I'm a big fan.
6: Yeah, that's like when all the kids are talking about Harry Potter and like Hunger Games, I was talking about David Attenborough at school. That was like,
1: that's why we love you, Ollie.
3: Your favourite animal. Yeah. Really disappointed.
0: Thank you so much, Ollie. You can go back to school now. All right, $1,000, 13, 24, 10. Last fan standing. We'll do it next.

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5: Yeah.
4: Some big games. Laura and Lilydale, you're playing for $1,000, Laura.
6: Woo!
4: That was a bit of a half.
5: She's nervous.
0: Come on, Laura.
5: She's
0: good luck.
5: She's expecting an air horn
6: really
5: or something
6: guys,
5: after
6: very
5: that.
6: Nervous.
5: Yeah.
0: Woohoo.
4: Who is your team, Laura, can I ask?
6: Melbourne Storm.
0: Here we go.
4: The Stormy.
5: Okay.
4: Oh, they're struggling this year. All right, Laura, let's hope that you have a bit of success. Here we go. You're up against Kate. If you go first, you get one wrong, power goes over to Kate. Whoever has the power at the end of 60 seconds will win the $1,000. Now, usually Kate jackpots, but we'll have to see what happens tonight. Laura, good luck. Here we go. Your 60 seconds starts now. Which team is at the bottom of the ladder currently, Laura?
6: The Dragons.
4: Yeah, correct. What month does the grand final take place?
6: October.
4: That is correct. The lightning bolt is associated with which team?
6: The Storm.
5: Yes.
4: Go the Storm. Which team has won the most premierships?
6: Broncos.
4: Nah, it's the Rabbitohs. Over to Kate. 21. Kate, Sydney's CommBank Stadium is what team's home ground?
5: The Eels.
4: Yes. Which team had back-to-back premiership wins in 2018 and 2019?
5: The Doggies.
4: Nah, it was the Roosters. Back to Laura. Laura, which city is home to Amy Park?
6: Melbourne.
4: That is correct. Are there 17 or 20 teams in the league this year?
6: 20.
4: Yep. Oh, no, incorrect. 17. No. Kate, DCE is the nickname of who?
5: Dame.
4: Too long.
5: Cherry
4: Daily
5: Evans.
4: Cherry Evans. Back to Laura. Laura, Cameron Munster plays for which team?
0: Bang. Got it. Laura. The last minute switch. The stumble
5: Daily.
0: From Kate Ritchie.
5: Daily. I was thinking Damien. It's not Damien. That's Damien Cook. What am I talking about?
0: Darren Cherry Evans.
5: I know.
4: Laura, $1,000.
6: Oh, my God. Thank you, guys. Best birthday present ever.
0: Good on you, Laura.
5: Happy birthday.
4: Laura, and are you a mum as well? Big weekend, Laura. Are you a mum?
6: I am a mum. I am. Two teenage kids.
0: And what are you doing on Sunday?
6: I'm hosting my mum.
0: Oh, are you?
5: Oh, you've got $1,000 to spend now.
0: You're on the tools.
6: Thank you.
0: Have a great Mother's Day, Laura.
6: Thanks, guys.
4: That's happy birthday.
0: Happy birthday. I'm going to miss you, Laura.
5: I'm
0: really going to miss Laura.
4: And Kate, can I just say,
5: that
4: was the novel thing to do. You did very well there. I knew you knew that answer.
0: Did you know or not?
4: But you handed over to Laura. You did very well.
5: No, I didn't.
0: You deserve a gold logo.
4: You passed Jack Daly Cherry Evans years ago.
0: Different story, mate.
5: Yeah, I did.
0: Very
5: soon.
0: Well, I wasn't there. I wouldn't know. So feel free to share. Very soon, which celebrities have been blacklisted? By Anna Wintour. Wintour.
5: What?
4: Is this for Met Gala?
0: Yeah. Which ones have been told, no, you cannot attend? This list is growing too. We'll give it to you very soon.
1: Go! 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
7: Reports of an incident in Laylaw, Edgars Road southbound before Kingsway Drive, so a bit of extra care through there. Hume Freeway outbound as you move off the Ring Road, quite heavy going and also past O'Hearn's Road, and then on the brakes again from Craigieburn Road through to Donnybrook Road. The Ring Road itself slowing Greensboro bound past the Deer Park Bypass, then from Airport Drive to Pascavel Road. Slow run on the Eastern Freeway out of the city from the Chandler Highway through to Bulleen Road, and just before Blackburn Road also a bit heavy as well, and the Deer Park Bypass slow outbound from the Ring Road to Hopkins Road, and then moving on to the Western Freeway. Looking for a little wriggle room in your budget? 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We've got showers tonight as we drop down to a low of 11 degrees, and then tomorrow a shower or two, top of 16. Right now it's 14 degrees on Melbourne's Nova 100.
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0: Love the sound of Sia. Awake tonight on Nova. It is your Friday night, guys. Fitzy with her. Kate, all thanks to Chemist Warehouse too. Good to have you on board. Love you tuning in heading into the weekend.
1: Mm-hmm.
0: Big this week and catching everybody's eyes was the outfits from the Met Gala Ball, the annual Meat Gala Ball.
2: Yeah. We were fixed to our computers.
0: Couldn't get enough.
1: Came in early. Fitzy was here early.
0: Fitz, I think you said best dressed was Sam Smith.
2: Yeah, 2 a.m. in the morning I got in there and I just, bang, there's another one. Yeah. Wow.
0: Look what they're wearing.
2: Gosh. Kim Kardashian. Bang. You know what I mean?
0: Yeah.
2: Kanye wasn't there this year, was
1: he? Oh, no. I think he may have fallen out of favour.
0: It's invite only, the Met Gala. Kate, who did you get best dressed to? Nikki Kidman?
1: I was going to say Nicole Kidman. Yeah. I thought she looked pretty amazing. She? Sabrina Carpenter looked a bit fun. Yeah. I mean, there's so many beautiful looks.
2: Blue Ivy got into a bit of trouble, Beyonce and Jay-Z's daughter, because she refused to take her glasses off. Did you see that?
0: Well, but doesn't Anna Wintour leave them on?
2: No. Well, that's a fair call. But I think that's the reason why you have to take them off, Whip.
0: Because
2: there's only one person who's allowed to leave their glasses on.
0: Oh, my gosh.
1: Is that right?
2: Yeah, she had speed dealers on as well, which was, I thought was a bit weird.
0: Bombag was weird. Here's an interesting one too, because there is a blacklist, as you mentioned, Kanye West. There's a blacklist when it comes to the Met Gala Ball, and I didn't realise. Now, Anna Wintour, she is really good friends with the Beckhams.
1: Who said?
0: Me.
1: Okay.
0: Have you got your eyes shut? I mean, you're sitting a meter from me and you can see my mouth moving.
1: I know you said it, but I know that sounded so teenage. It's like, you like such and such. Who said?
0: Yeah.
2: Do we have to confirm with you throughout this whole break who's saying this?
0: Well, here, let me talk again. So my lips are moving now, Kate, so you'll be able to tell. When David Beckham's Netflix series, Beckham, Anna Wintour, she flew to London to attend the premiere and support the Beckhams.
1: Who saw her there?
0: Me. I was there.
1: Okay.
0: Anyway, what's interesting is, unfortunately, Brooklyn Beckham and Nicole Peltz.
1: Nicola.
0: Off the list. Nicola, did I say Nicole? Yeah. Nicola Peltz off the list, guys. I'm so sorry. David and Victoria still invited, but the way you've treated mum and dad, according to Anna Wintour, means you're off.
2: I don't.
0: Shame.
1: Did we see the Beckhams on the red carpet? I don't think I spied them.
2: Well, they weren't even there.
1: Oh, Romeo was there.
0: Romy was there.
2: Was he?
0: You call him Romeo, do you? Yeah, I know him as Romy. He was there, which was more of a statement from Anna Wintour.
1: Good with the names this afternoon.
2: Who else is on the blacklist? Go through them.
1: Yeah.
0: Harry and Meghan. Sorry, guys. Have never been invited.
2: What?
1: Isn't there on a blacklist or is it just that they're not?
0: Sounds like there's a wind coming through. I don't know if that's on the radio.
2: Suddenly we're outside, guys. We're doing the show.
1: It's an OB.
2: I'm at the top of a hill.
0: I'm on the summit of Mount Everest.
1: Is that a microphone on the top of the building or something?
3: Traffic's not looking good on the way home, guys.
0: Ollie, is that coming through on air? Are the people in the cars hearing that?
4: It sounds like we've left a window open and it's blowing a gale.
1: It is freezing.
3: There's a cloud coming, guys. A storm in about half an hour.
0: It's gone again. Yeah, the weather's cleared up.
2: What was that?
4: What happened there?
2: It's live radio.
0: I know
2: you had, we were talking about some sandwich fillings and curried egg before there, Kate, but
0: that was
1: wrong. Ooh, guys.
0: Take that to the top. Now, back on to Prince Harry and Meghan. This is because Anna Wintour,
1: here we go, I love this stuff.
0: She is very close with Queen Camilla. I feel funny saying Queen Camilla. So that's why. And since the Beckhams spoke about trouble in the palace that they had, that's why they're not invited. Kate, don't look at me like I don't know what I'm talking about.
1: No, it's not that you don't know what you're talking about.
0: Yeah?
1: It's that this story is entirely made up.
2: Does Andrew get a gig?
0: Funnily enough, Andrew didn't. Unless Andrew was dressed as an old man. Some people are saying it was Bad Bunny, but I think it could have been Andrew trying to sneak into the ball.
3: Back on the hill, guys. I'm back.
0: think there is still a bit of wind.
4: The wind, yeah, yeah.
0: Oh, my God. It's,
4: the wind's back.
0: Tom, if you don't want me to talk,
4: yeah,
0: just turn the mic
1: off.
0: No,
1: who else isn't invited? Just give us a quick...
4: Just go through the list.
0: I don't want to talk about it anymore.
1: No wonder you dragged it out.
4: I'll let the wind back in.
0: It's also got Kate Ritchie on the list.
1: After the news, have you accidentally sent an email to the wrong person? Oh, my goodness. It has happened in the worst possible situation. So get on the phone, 13 24 10, if you've got a story.
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25: There's a crash in Mulgrave on the Princes Highway outbound just before Springvale Road to watch out for. And then further along, we're getting word of a crash in Noble Park on the Princes Highway outbound before Browns Road. Broken down truck for Diamond Creek on Broadgully Road at Wilson Road. That is causing delays in both directions. So your best bet to get through the area is by using Yanyin Road or Heidelberg Kinglake Road. A crash in Beaconsfield Soldiers Road southbound just near the Adamson Road roundabout. And reports of an incident high at Nepean Highway outbound at Turner Road. 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Showers continue this evening as we drop down to a low of 11 degrees overnight. And then tomorrow, shower or two, top of 16. Right now, it's 14 degrees on Melbourne's Nova 100.
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28: Good afternoon, I'm Michelle Stevenson. The Liberal leader admits he's sceptical the federal government has found $64 billion in savings ahead of Tuesday's budget. Labor says the extra funds have come through reducing spending on some programs and scrapping the northern half of the inland rail. Angus Taylor says he is doubtful the savings exist at all.
29: I never believed this treasurer when he says there's going to be savings. They're always made up. What we know is spending is growing twice as fast as the economy. We know that. We know the Reserve Bank governor has done something which is very rare for Reserve Bank governors, called out the government's spending.
28: Politicians, meantime, are making their final pitch to voters in the seat of Farrah ahead of tomorrow's by-election. All eyes will be on One Nation and independent Michelle Millthorpe, who nearly won the seat at the last federal election. Two ISIS brides will reappear in a Melbourne court on Monday seeking bail, while a third woman arrested at Sydney Airport overnight has been refused bail and will reappear in mid-July. Communications Minister Annika Wells has apologised after an investigation found that she breached travel regulations on four taxpayer-funded trips. The Parliamentary Expenses Authority has ordered Ms. Wells to repay $10,000 to cover the costs. In a statement, the minister said she made honest mistakes and confirmed she has repaid the full amount. And Jerry Seinfeld has hit out at Friends, claiming the show copied his hit sitcom. The 72-year-old comedian joking that producers at NBC decided to rip off his format, but with good-looking people. Now let's see what's happening on Nine News.
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43: Hey.
0: gentlemen, The Weeknd.
1: Yes.
3: Country curious.
4: And she's also our resident mum.
5: Oh.
4: Very special day on Sunday. Anything planned? Is it a surprise? What's May got installed for you, Kate?
5: Knocked me down with a feather.
3: Huh?
5: Because I didn't know.
3: Mother's Day.
5: Well, I knew it was Mother's Day, but I didn't know the day might have been about me, just vaguely, because all I've heard was all the men complaining that they might have to organise something.
3: Interesting.
4: Oh, come on, give me a break.
3: Not running with the compliment and the interest we're paying in you?
5: No, finally, at the 11th hour, you finally asked me what I might be doing. I'll be on the soccer sideline.
3: Will you? Are you expecting a gift? So, Tommy, are you going to bring in the what we planned for Kate?
4: Oh, yeah, I thought we should just before the end of the
3: before
4: show.
3: Before 6 o'clock?
4: Yeah.
5: What did you get me?
3: Yeah, a firefighter.
5: I'll send him straight home. He didn't need to come by the office.
4: I know you kept this quiet off air, but can I reveal what you got, Heather? She's going to love the thunder from down under.
3: It's going to be a
4: great show.
5: Now you're trying to stir her on purpose because you know she gives me a running commentary on text when you...
4: Yeah, that's right.
3: That's the microphone outside. I don't know if people in the car can hear it, but it's...
5: Is it a ghost or something?
3: It's the Mother's Day ghost.
4: Yeah. Okay.
6: He's crazy.
3: It's all right. Okay. We'll move on, guys. Yes, we're thinking of Heather for Sunday. We're so excited for her.
5: Happy Mother's Day, Mum.
3: Coming up next, though, guys, shocking story. Have you accidentally sent an email to the wrong person? Isn't it a sickening feeling? Like when you send a text message to the wrong person.
5: I've never done it.
3: Because you were thinking about them. Oh,

0: Taylor Swift, thank you. Elizabeth Taylor on Nova, Fitzy with her. Kate has a shocking story.
1: What about if you went for the job of your dreams? You were really hoping to get the gig. Then when they
2: 2GB.
1: Sent...
2: 2GB. Sorry, go again.
1: When they sent the email out to let everyone know who had got the gig, you were accidentally on it. So they're talking about why you probably weren't great for the job. Give us a call, 13 24 10, if you've accidentally been on the receiving end of an email that was not meant for you.
0: Can you explain that further?
1: Okay. Tiara.
0: Yeah.
1: She went for an... Yeah, do you think?
0: No. Oh. You wear it on your head.
1: That's what I thought. I thought it was an accessory, not a name.
2: Well, I mean, you can call your kid Hat as well if you want.
0: Oh, a trick.
1: You could. Anyway, the manager of operations has thought that they're sending an email to a Jessica, who I guess also works there. Had the interview with Tiara. Seems like a nice person, but I just don't think that this would be a good fit for her. Seems too passive.
0: Oh.
1: She has no collections experience, and I feel she would have a hard time being assertive. Pass on. So pass on her.
0: Mm.
1: Thanks, Jared. But unfortunately, it didn't go to Jessica. It actually went to Tiara.
2: Oh, damn.
0: No. I mean, she received some honesty, Tiara.
1: Well, usually you get an email saying, oh, maybe you just, you know, we're going to kind of keep looking or whatever. This is pretty clear feedback.
0: Isn't it?
1: You can build on it.
0: Is that bad? Wouldn't it be interesting if somebody, like we had a segment called The Honesty Hour. Someone came in, told us all about them and then asked questions. Why haven't I got that job? Why am I single? And someone actually gave them an honest answer. Wouldn't it be interesting if people were truthful?
1: Well, I don't think that you're going to get the truth from other people anyway. I think you truly
2: know. Catherine's
1: given
2: us a call. We're chatting emails. What's happened, Catherine?
3: I emailed my dad to tease, meant for my boyfriend at the time, teasing all of his really strict rules about what we can and can't do.
2: Yeah.
3: So I came from a really strict family, very religious. And the rules were I couldn't wear pajamas because it made us think of bed, couldn't be under the covers, couldn't have the lights off, had to have the door open. This is while we were 19, and I was emailing my boyfriend at the time, now husband, and we were making fun back and forth, and I emailed it to my dad. And then I had to go in the car with him to drop him off at work that evening, and I got a very, very big lecture about being respectful and not being unkind.
0: Nothing worse. So was there a list of the things you could do? Did that end up on the email as well?
3: No.
0: Thank God.
3: I best make sure that I'm not wearing any little skirts. Skirts are okay, but not my pajamas, not my baggy sweatpants.
0: Oh, my God, Catherine. Awkward.
2: Get over it, Dad. Come on. That's a tough one. Ollie, what did you send and who was it to?
4: I was chatting to my mate about my boss who had recently left, and I was talking about how bad my boss was, called him an arsehole, said quite a few things, but then realised I actually sent all the texts to my boss.
2: Oh, that's all. That is awesome.
0: Did he reply, Ollie?
4: Yeah, he did reply. It was a bit of a power move. He just said, are you okay? Take care of yourself.
0: Oh, that's nice, isn't
2: that's
0: it?
2: That's a great reply.
0: That's awesome.
2: Great fodder, though, for your mates as well. It? I mean, you look back and you have a laugh about it, don't you? Yeah. You laugh.
0: You're still unemployed, Ollie. He hasn't had a job for 7 years, but you look back and you have a laugh. Adam in Elwood, hello.
5: Hey, guys.
0: What's your story, buddy?
5: I once applied for a job and I was on the phone at the same time with my mother and I signed off a beautiful cover letter with love you heaps. Thank you so much.
0: Awesome. I love that. An accidental love you is just so special.
1: I accidentally put a kiss on the end of a text to like the guy that the electrician that's coming to do
0: that's
1: the house.
0: Right.
1: Or, you know, things like that.
0: He's turned up regularly on the week, hasn't
1: he? Yeah, it was free. Yeah.
0: It's amazing. 13 24 10. Keep your calls coming. Highlights of the week. It's called the recap. Some lowlights in there too, I think, Tommy. You're going to find out as we look back on the week very soon. Jimmy. Well,

0: Fitzy Whipper, Kate, it is your Friday night around Australia. The best bits and the worst bits all wrapped up. It's a recap of the week.
1: We kicked off Monday with one of Kate's favourite topics.
2: Artificial intelligence.
1: And let's be honest, she hasn't had a great history with it.
0: This stuff is absolute panic town for you.
3: Yeah, I don't like it.
0: Can I tell you why Kate's really upset?
4: Why?
0: Because she found a photo of a baby giraffe standing on the back of another giraffe and thought it was real, but it was AI.
1: In fact, she dislikes it so much she can't bring herself to pronounce it correctly.
3: I didn't think that I needed any more reason to be against chat.
0: GPT.
3: GPT. Anyway.
1: And she's still mad about those animal photos.
3: When I look at a beautiful photo of a fox with piercing blue eyes on my Instagram feed, I don't know if that's really a fox or if that fox ever existed.
0: Hey, I've had a look at your search history too. Those firefighters, they're not real either, mate.
3: Yeah, mate.
1: But something that's bound to perk Kate right back up is some fashion talk.
3: I was so proud of you, Fitzy, when I heard that you went to see The Devil Wears Prada 2 today.
0: Oh, how was it, mate?
2: Such an amazing time. Everything that I wanted it to be.
1: But Kate could have been a little more careful with her phrasing.
3: Saw a fantastic interview with Meryl Streep talking about the fact that when they asked her to do number two,
0: what?
3: They basically...
2: No. I never thought she would do that.
0: Turn the cameras off for that.
3: Everyone's got their price.
1: Look, I know it's past 5 p.m. at the moment, but it might be a good time to remind Fitzy exactly what time of day it is.
2: Caitlin, she's given us a call on 13:24:10. Good morning, Caitlin!
5: Nope.
1: But in Fitzy's defence, Caitlin wasn't much help.
6: Good morning.
0: It's practically the evening,
3: let's be honest.
0: We go all the way through to the morning. That's why it's confusing.
3: Old habits die hard.
1: And you think Fitzy would have learned his lesson on Tuesday, but on Wednesday...
2: Cindy's in Sunbury. Good morning, Cindy.
6: Hello, guys. How are you going?
2: Done it again. Good afternoon, Cindy. I'm still trying to get over this.
1: It's okay. We've only been in drive for 3 months now.
7: Yeah, well, everything's going to plan.
1: We'll give you a bit more time.
2: Off.
0: Sorry.
1: The topic of accents came up on the show.
3: It's the evening, let's be honest.
0: We go all the way through to the morning. That's why it's confusing.
3: Old habits die hard.
1: And you think Fitzy would have learned his lesson on Tuesday, but on Wednesday...
2: Cindy's in Sunbury. Good morning, Cindy.
5: Nope.
6: Hello, guys.

0: this happened.
1: Well, I'm going to pass you this. This is our happy National Health Aging Day.
2: Oh, no, I'm not doing it on air.
1: Oh, yeah.
2: What if Kate Winslet is watching this?
0: Nope. I assure you, Kate Winslet is not watching this.
3: Do you like a Bridgerton accent?
2: But I think I'm more Cockney. Like, I could do a National Healthy Aging Day is held on the 6th of May, 2026.
0: Okay, let me rephrase that. Thank God Kate Winslet isn't watching this.
3: I didn't know I was working with the Artful Dodger.
0: Entirely sure what accent Whipper was trying to do here.
1: Are we ready for theme queen? It's a great lead in.
0: But of course the guys didn't bring attention to it.
4: Nope.
0: Of course they did.
2: Oh, everyone ready for a great round of theme queen?
1: I'm ready to go.
3: This is a great game.
1: This is a
3: really
1: good game.
2: Yeah, I've got a really good feel week about it.
1: Yeah,
2: welcome to...
3: It's great when you get it right, that's for sure.
1: I'm having a good win.
2: Just be quiet, okay?
0: What a good idea.
2: Shut up!
0: One of my favourite bits from this week was Kate Ritchie trying to delicately tiptoe...
2: I want to talk about kicking the ciggies.
1: Kicking the aspas.
0: ...around the idea that magic mushrooms...
2: I'm not supporting it.
0: ...might help you quit cigarettes.
2: I'm just saying there's research and also doctors with very... I'm getting so nervous.
1: Oh,
2: you're
1: doing so well. Doctors with, like, heaps good qualifications?
2: No, I'm not.
0: She probably didn't need to make this statement, though.
2: Don't take drugs.
0: Then again, maybe she did.
3: Can you get prescribed this? Or, like, I mean, do you just go to your local dealer and ask for a weighing or something?
2: Well, it's saying psychedelic.
1: Your local dealer, like everyone has one.
0: Because Fitzy seems all too familiar with how to get them.
2: You seem to know a lot about all this stuff, Fitzy. Psychedelic drugs remain illegal in most countries.
0: Illegal.
3: Drugs are bad.
1: Okay.
0: And strap in because it's time for this. Out of context, Kate.
2: I had Bush on my brain as well.
1: I bet you did.
2: I had my lower back kind of like released, right? Sometimes you just need somebody to do something for you.
1: Yeah.
2: Anyway, that's another story altogether. Who's milking glands?
1: And okay.
2: It looks like a big flat polywaffle. Is it about the bush or do you do it in the bush? Nothing.
0: Out of context, Kate. I'm Snitch. See you guys next week.
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8: 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The crash on the Ring Road, Altona bound, just before Sunshine Avenue is blocking the right lane. Speeds are at 40. Also a collision to watch for on the Monash Freeway outbound at Narre North Road. Left lane out of action, speeds at 40. A crash in Epping, Dalton Road northbound before Cooper Street, left-hand lane. And a broken down truck for Diamond Creek causing delays. It's on Broadgully Road at Wilson Road. Both directions affected. You can use Yanyin Road or Heidelberg King Lake Road instead. 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Showers overnight as we drop to 11 degrees. Tomorrow, shower or two, top of 16. Right now, 15 degrees on Melbourne's Nova 100.
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0: Olivia Rodrigo dropped out. The weekend is here. Well done, Australia. We've made it, guys. It's your Friday night around Australia.
1: Oh, well said, mate.
0: Yeah, it feels good.
2: Thank you so much.
0: Yeah, no, thank you so for listening.
1: It was magnificent. Thank you. Talking of dropping dead, I love the rivalry between sports fans. And you know what? There's always a team, whether you're playing AFL, NRL, or there's always a team that you just dislike. And you're always trying to get back at their supporters.
0: Yeah.
1: This is a great one over in England because Arsenal are on fire at the moment. So they've made the Champions League and they're going to be facing Paris Saint-Germain, and it's going to be in Budapest on Saturday, May 30.
2: Okay.
1: That's the World Cup theme, but this is just as big. Arsenal fans haven't had it for a very long time, so they're very excited to the point where one of the supporters, an Arsenal supporter, very smart, thought, we're going to get through. We'll get through to the final here. So they've bought, they've got themselves some accommodation in Budapest at a hotel, and after Arsenal got through, they've put it up on social media going, how good is this? Got a cheap hotel room in Budapest before prices went up.
2: Oh.
1: Unfortunately, he put up too many details and a Tottenham fan saw his booking reference number, rang the hotel and cancelled his booking. Then he rang the hotel back and they said, sorry, it's been cancelled, but we can get you another room, but now it's going to cost you three times.
0: Oh, no.
2: Cheeky bugger.
0: Do you remember the guy, Fitz, we were talking about this a while ago, and he started selling flares?
1: Yeah,
0: give me that story.
1: So this is an even better story. So this was when an Everton fan, who are blue, Kate, he bought thousands of blue flares for the colour of his favourite team.
2: Yeah.
1: And he changed the labels to them to red. And then when Liverpool, when they were going to celebrate the Premier League, they were going to go through all the way, he was out the front of the stadium just selling what they thought were red flares. And when Liverpool win, and once it's official that we've won the EPL, we're going to set these flares off. So when they did, it was just a sea of blue everywhere.
0: Complete confusion.
1: And the guy made an absolute fortune by selling the flares.
0: And got out of there really quickly. How good is that? All right, a big moment coming up, guys, as we count down to Mother's Day. An announcement, Kate, which is very exciting. You need to hear this. It's coming up next.
2: Yeah.
0: Bit of Teddy Swims right now, though, guys. Lose control. Fitzy, Whipper, Kate, it's your Friday night on Nova.

0: Thanks to Chemist Warehouse for Teddy Swims. Lose control on this Friday night. Thank you, Teddy Swims. Kate Ritchie, excited for this big announcement regarding Mother's Day.
1: It's on Sunday.
0: Yeah. Is that it?
1: That's the announcement.
0: Oh, and your breaking news.
1: Well, I'm actually making that announcement because it has something to do with the story I'm about to tell, and I'm urging you to get involved. 13 24 10. What is the worst excuse that you have ever heard, quite possibly from your partner, for not organising something at all or in time?
2: It's a tough one.
1: I spoke to a friend on the phone today, and she said to me, "Yeah, it's Mother's Day on Sunday, and I'm getting quietly frustrated that maybe there's nothing for us to do or there'll be nothing organised."
0: Yeah.
1: For us, and I think that perhaps she had a bit of a chit-chat with her partner about this because he's like, what's getting your go?
0: Is that how all guys speak?
1: I'm just saying, we'll be honest, we've all been part of the game that's played. Someone's a bit cranky, someone goes, you got out of the wrong side of bed this morning, that kind of thing.
0: You want to walk back into the room another way? Would be another word, another phrase you could use.
1: Oh, you should do that. You should say, I'm going to give you one more chance to turn that attitude around.
2: Sounds like role play,
0: doesn't it?
1: Cut. Happy Mother's Day. Anyway, there was a bit of a chit-chat. And she said, I just feel as though you haven't organised anything for Mother's Day. And he said, well, I didn't think I had to. because I actually thought that Mother's Day was Friday, which is the most lame thing I have ever heard. Firstly, because if it is today, Friday, you've really mucked it up. Because today is now the day and you still haven't done anything.
0: There's nothing.
1: You should have had a discussion earlier in the week.
0: Yeah.
1: Since when was Mother's Day even on a week?
0: A Friday, yeah.
1: On a weekday.
2: He's clutching, isn't he?
0: He's battled.
1: And even if it was this is why I said a couple of days ago, if you have something secretly planned for Mother's Day and you haven't mentioned it yet, just mention that you're all over it.
0: Yeah.
1: I mean, all over it.
2: Yeah.
1: But mention it, because if someone in your house might be seething at the thought right now
0: that you don't care,
1: that you haven't thought of anything
2: Kate, you need to take into consideration that there are some very basic men out there. Yeah. And I get together with them most Friday nights and have a couple of beers down the pub. But you see, it is. Kelly, what was the excuse that you had for Mother's Day?
3: Oh, every day is Mother's Day and I'm not your mother.
0: Oh. Every day is Mother's Day
1: mother,
0: and you're not my mother.
1: Yeah, yeah, okay.
2: That is so bad.
0: Kelly, how did you react?
3: My ex.
1: Okay. That's lazy.
2: He's turned it back onto you.
0: Oh my God.
2: What are you doing, mate?
0: I mean, I said also, I gave a warning to everybody yesterday when your wife might say, no, please don't get me anything for Mother's Day. Do get them something.
2: Yeah.
0: Are you crazy? Because you know what? She's going to think maybe on the off chance he did anyway. And that is called excitement. And when there's nothing there on the Sunday,
1: you know what they will say? Oh, I'm going to go out and buy something and then it's going to waste money and then you're going to blame me for buying something that I don't really need. Well, don't buy anything. Just do things around the house that you've been saying you were going to do. Or do, you know what I mean? Do something thoughtful. It doesn't have to cost money.
0: Paint the veranda.
2: Do you know what I do? First Sunday of every month.
0: What do you do?
2: I go and buy myself a second.
0: What do you do
2: is
0: though?
2: Is it Friday or Sunday? I go buy myself a can of Mother.
0: Really?
2: And I have Mother Day. I'm off my chops after about a litre of that stuff.
0: See you later.
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5: Nova 100. There's a crash on the ring road, Altona bound, just before Sunshine Avenue, which is blocking the right lane and reducing speeds to 40. As a result, we've got quite heavy delays from back at the Calder Freeway. A collision on the Monash Freeway outbound, slowing down the run between Stud Road and Narre North Road. It's blocking the left lane. Speeds are at 40. Epping, Dalton Road northbound, cruiser on scene just near Cooper Street, blocking the left lane for a collision. And also one in Mulgrave to steer clear of Princes Highway outbound near Springvale Road in the right lane. Crews have also closed off the two inbound right-hand lanes. Unlock a Volkswagen deal this and a financial year, like the MY25 Tiguan Life from $44,990 drive away. 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Showers tonight down to 11 degrees. Tomorrow, shower or two, top of 16. Right now it's 14 degrees on Melbourne's Nova 100.
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0: Olivia Dean on Nova. It's your Friday night, Fitzy with a Cade. Hope you're pumped for the weekend.
1: Yeah, maybe you're going to the zoo over the weekend, taking mum to the zoo.
0: I love going to the zoo.
1: For Mother's Day, yeah. Wherever you live. I like it too. I think it's a good day out. You're going to love this, Fitzy, nice way to round the week out, a story about the royals. Prince and Princess of Wales and their children have made a joint Instagram post with Bob Irwin.
0: Yep.
1: Robert Irwin of Australia Zoo, because they have named an eastern grey kangaroo.
0: Oh.
1: So the family.
0: What do they name it?
1: It's a Welsh word.
0: Yeah.
1: For cuddle. Oh, so give us a call. Well, this is what I needed. Sorry, 13 24 10. If you are Welsh, and you know how to pronounce the name of the Eastern Grey, because it's spelt C-W-T-C-H. They're saying that it's pronounced, it's either Kutch or Kutch. I'm going to say Kutch.
2: Kutch. Yeah.
1: It's an absolutely perfect name for a joey kangaroo, because at this age they love a cuddle and they spend most of their time inside the pouch with their mum.
0: Oh, what a Kutch.
1: So it translates.
2: What a smart Kutchie. Move. Jeez, I tell you what. The Irwins are making some very, very smart marketing moves at the moment. He just went on Jimmy Fallon and spoke about the crocodile Jimmy Fallon that he named after Jimmy, and how big this croc has got, and he had to jump on the back of Jimmy Fallon, the croc, and it death rolled Kate.
1: Mm.
2: And he was underneath the croc. It weighed 300 kilos.
0: Did you see? Yeah.
2: I mean, that's a smart... Because then Jimmy Fallon talks about it.
1: Well,
2: then everyone's talking about it.
1: He should name like a... like a giraffe
0: after
1: Fitzy,
2: and
1: then we would get him on our show, and his career would go like gangbusters.
0: Well, I think Fitzy, they named one zoo named, were they meerkats? What were we named? Beavers, they were known.
2: Quokkas.
0: Quokkas, yes.
1: Quokkas. Fitzy and Whipper.
0: Yes.
1: Didn't they have a baby?
0: They did. Fitzy had a baby. Which means that was a pretty big night for the old whip dog.
1: I knew you guys liked each other.
0: Oh, yeah. It was...
2: Have we got a Welshman on the line? Alistair.
0: Hello, Alistair.
3: I've been in Australia since I was two, but I'm Welsh, and we don't actually use the word cuddle in our house. We use the C word.
1: what is it? How do you say it?
3: It's called Kutch.
0: Kutch.
1: So use it in a sentence, Alistair, please.
3: Hey, Kate, do you fancy a Kutch?
2: That's beautiful.
0: She's saying yes. She's blushing.
1: Coochie, coochie. I don't even know what to say.
0: Saying coochie coochie.
1: Are you a single dad?
3: Sorry?
1: No, don't worry.
0: Are you single by any chance, Alistair?
1: No, I didn't mean that. That was a joke. That was a joke.
0: Oh, you are.
1: Oh,
0: there you go. All right, we'll stay on the line. We've got a little surprise for you. We'll give you a prize off air, Alistair.
1: Oh, so Kutch, that's actually really cute.
0: Oh, looks like Kutch.
1: But you're right. You're right, Fitzy. It's very clever, isn't it?
2: It's a smart
1: good way to
2: it.
1: Get on all the shows and get on the Royals' social page. I mean, not
2: I'm
1: many people can do
2: me.
1: It.
2: Mm. He's going to be bigger than his old man, Robert. He is on fire at the moment.
1: He's got more reach, hasn't he?
0: Different things. He'll be bigger. He'll be more well-known for different things, different adventures. Did you see him do the worm? On Fallon?
1: The
2: you think he'll be most known for doing the worm?
0: Bird. No, but did you see that? Like, he's not only a great dancer, the flexibility of Robert Irwin.
1: He did the worm.
0: Yeah.
1: Oh, don't
0: live
1: do
0: on
1: the
0: TV.
1: Worm. It's very dangerous.
0: Oh, he can
1: I
0: do
1: was
0: it.
1: Married to someone once who had to have their chin stitched not on one occasion, but on two different occasions.
0: From doing the worm. Oh, my God.
1: So it's a good
0: party
1: trick to hit your head.
0: No worms on Mother's Day. Have a great weekend. Have a great Mother's Day to all the mums. Ricky Lee and Tim, they're up next. We'll be back on Monday with Post Malone tickets, Tommy.
4: Yeah, lots of tickets for Post Malone. The Strumming Bird Festival.
0: Love that. Oh, yeah. Get involved.
1: Amazing.
0: Have a great weekend. We're out of here. Bye.
1: Bye.
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9: Nova 100.
10: We've got a heavy run for the Deer Park Bypass outbound from the Ring Road past Hopkins Road and onto the Western Freeway. As for the West Gate Freeway, that's slow going citybound from the Balti through to the Burnley Tunnel, and the Eastern outbound slow run from Burke Road through to Bulleen Road. Mornington Peninsula Freeway, pretty heavy for southbound traffic from Governor Road through to Frankston Dandenong Road, and a crash on the Monash Freeway citybound at Springvale Road in the left lane, reducing speeds to 40. Also one to watch for in Clyde North, Linsell Boulevard eastbound, approaching Berwick Cranbourne Road, blocking the left lane. 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We drop down to 11 degrees overnight with showers, and then tomorrow, shower or two, top of 16. Right now it's 14 degrees on Melbourne's Nova 100.
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13: Evening, I'm Michelle Stevenson. Well, the opposition believes it would have prevented the return of at least three ISIS brides who've arrived in Australia from Syria. Of the four who flew into Melbourne and Sydney last night, three have been charged by federal police. Shadow Home Affairs Minister John O'Dunham says if there was enough evidence for these women to be immediately arrested, well, the government could have done more.
14: I'm of the view that either under the Passports Act 2005, Section 14, you could have looked at denying someone a passport, or under the appropriate legislation for the temporary exclusion orders, you could have done that as well.
13: The three of the so-called ISIS brides will spend the weekend in custody after they made an appearance at Melbourne and Sydney courts this morning. Liberal leader Angus Taylor says he's sceptical the federal government has found $64 billion in savings ahead of Tuesday's budget. Labor says the extra funds have come through reducing spending on some programs and scrapping the northern half of the inland rail. It says new Treasury documents reveal Australia's inflation could rise to 7% by Christmas if the Iran war pushes oil to $200 a barrel. A prominent Labor minister has been forced to pay back $10,000 after what she's described as an honest mistake. Communications Minister Annika Wells has apologised after the Independent Expenses Authority found she'd breached regulations on four separate trips. And Billie Eilish has doubled down in her comments that eating meat is inherently wrong. The singer taking to social media, encouraging critics to watch a doco about the killing of animals for food and its environmental impact. Here's what's leading Nine News tonight.
15: Thanks, Michelle. Hello, I'm Alicia Loxley.
16: And
9: I'm Tom Steinford. Her mother and daughter charged with slavery after the ISIS bride's chaotic homecoming.
15: What we're entitled to do, though, is to throw the book at them.
16: Footballers Dion Prestia and Stephen May cleared over a Sorrento pub brawl.
9: And living treasure Sir David Attenborough turns 100.
17: I've been completely overwhelmed by birthday greetings.
16: Don't worry, you haven't missed the news. You can start over on 9 now.
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25: Welcome to Friday afternoon. We have made it, as they say in the classics.
19: Friday, gotta get down on Friday.
25: Now, did you come and do the chat with Cat's Eye with me?
19: Yeah, I did. I was right there next to you.
25: Oh, okay. Well, those girls are here at the end of this hour. Don't miss that. Plus, from Cat's Eye to Australia's finest, Angus and Julia Stone, they're going to be playing their new song, Karaoke Bar, for our New Music Friday segment. How cool. We've never had the artist actually come in and play the song for us.
19: It's very cool. It's very cool. I mean, we're both music lovers.
25: Yeah.
19: And to actually have artists come in and perform their songs is actually really cool. Like, it's an audience of two and all of you listening, but like, they're in the room with just the two of us. It's creepy and amazing.
25: Them. Except, of course, for Angus because he's in his sunnies, but we are eyeballing them. That's coming up. But next, maybe you're in the mood for a movie tonight. Maybe you're in the mood for a little tearjerker. But as it's Mother's Day on Sunday, why don't we play some tunes for mums by mums? Mariah, Always Be

0: Get the party started.
1: I love that.
2: She's a mum of two.
1: She is a mum of two.
2: I love Pink. She's fun. I mean, I don't love her music, but she is fun.
1: Willow and Jamison are her gorgeous kids.
2: Not Jamison and Coke?
1: Probably. I think Ann Coke is his middle name.
2: God, I love a Jammo. I really love a Jammo.
1: I don't think I've had one. Well, is it like Captain Morgan's?
2: Yeah. No, it's Irish whiskey.
1: Okay.
2: Captain Morgan's is spice rum.
1: Okay, I do like that.
2: Stick around for a while. I'll tell you all about
1: it. Coke Zero and a bit of lime. Oh.
2: Maybe have one while you're watching a little flick this weekend.
1: I'll have several with you tomorrow.
2: A list of tearjerkers has been released. The most tearjerking films of all time revealed.
1: The most tearjerkery tearjerker films.
2: The bloody tearjerking.
1: Bloody jerks.
2: The jerking tears. Tearjerkers. P.S. I Love You, number 10. Dirty okay. Dancing, number 9.
1: Oh, yes.
2: Notting Hill, number 8. Pretty Woman, number 7.
1: Pretty Woman?
2: I know. What are you crying that for? What are you crying that for? Love Actually, 6.
1: Are you a 6. Rapper?
2: Yeah, what you crying that for? Mother. Casablanca, 5. Gone with the Wind, 4. Ghost, number 3.
1: Okay.
2: The Notebook, 2.
1: That makes sense.
2: And number 1.
3: My heart will go
2: Titanic.
1: I feel like I've watched that so many times that I don't cry anymore.
2: So there's
1: I get so excited.
2: There's 3 movies that I watch all the time
1: yep.
2: and I cry every time.
1: What
2: and
1: are they?
2: Straight away. So Life is a House, which
1: I
2: is
1: don't think I've ever seen
2: unbelievable.
1: That. What is that?
2: It's just it's a dad who's lost touch with his son a little bit
1: okay.
2: and he's dying.
1: Yeah.
2: And so he wants to build a house with him to get him on the straight and narrow, and he builds the house for him to live in, and it's like so beautiful.
1: Yeah.
2: Captain Fantastic. I've told you about that. Viggo, you've watched it. Viggo Mortensen.
1: Have I?
2: You know, the kids in the bus.
1: Should I lie to you?
2: Can you bring that up, please? Come on, Jermaine. Bring it up. Captain Fantastic, the best film of all, one of the best films of all time. I've
1: okay.
2: told you to watch that. You did watch it.
1: Did I? Okay. My memory's a bit fresh these days.
2: And then The Descendants. Just
1: the Descendants.
2: That's sad.
1: You're so cute. Ours are so different.
2: What are yours?
1: Marley and Me, when he says goodbye to the dog every single time,
2: oh,
1: I'm
2: yeah.
1: like, oh!
2: Yeah.
1: The Notebook, of course.
2: Yes.
1: And always, like floods of tears every single time I watch Once Were Warriors.
2: Oh.
1: All the time.
2: This is Captain Fantastic. I've told you to watch it. You have to watch it this weekend.
1: I don't know if I did watch it.
2: It's unbelievable. Okay, let's
1: How
2: run
1: did
2: through
1: I
2: these.
1: I missed that.
2: I swear you told me you watched it.
1: Maybe I said I was going to, and then I didn't because I watched 40-Year-Old Virgin again.
2: Oh my God.
1: Or Bruno.
2: Colleen.
1: Or Liar Liar, or Dumb and Dumber.
2: All right.
1: Or This Is 40. Or
2: Captain Fantastic is really
1: or
2: good.
1: The Dictator.
2: You and Rich will like it too.
1: Okay.
2: Colleen, go.
4: Hey guys, happy Friday.
1: Happy Friday. What is the movie that always gets you?
4: Beaches.
1: Oh, yes. Oh, my gosh. Did you ever know that you're my hero? What a movie.
2: It's Bette Midler, right?
1: Bette Midler.
2: Not about beaches, though, is it? It's not about cool beaches.
1: It's not about beaches.
2: No.
1: It's not a surf movie.
2: Tegan.
1: It's a friend movie.
2: Tegan, what's yours?
5: Mine's War Horse.
1: War Horse? I've never seen that. Who's in that?
5: Good question, but it's about it's a military movie about a horse that goes off to war, and it just hits me in the heart.
1: Oh,
5: a lot.
1: Of course.
5: It's a fantastic piece of history, and what the animals do for the military is wonderful.
1: I'll yeah. write that down and I'll watch it. Do you know what else always gets me that
2: what?
1: We love? We love Tom Hanks.
2: Yeah.
1: Captain Phillips. When they finally
2: cry.
1: Yeah, every time when they get him, because he reminds me a bit of my dad. And when they rescue him and
2: yeah.
1: he's on the ship at the end and he finally breaks down.
2: Oh, yeah.
1: Oh, my God, I
2: yeah.
1: lose it. It's too much.
2: Okay, Lisa.
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1: Oh.
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1: Oh. If you haven't seen it by now.
2: Oh.
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9: Visiting the Mornington Peninsula, major works between the Murrinuck Highway and Bungawa Road causing delays up to 25 minutes. Plan ahead at peninsulalink.com.au. A crash on the Monash Freeway inbound at Springvale Road is blocking the right lane. Speeds are at 40, heavy from back at Police Road for that. Crash Clyde North, Linsville Boulevard eastbound approaching Berwick Cranbourne Road is blocking the left lane. And we have a broken down truck, Diamond Creek, Broadgully Road at Wilson Road. Delays both directions. Use Yanyin Road or Heidelberg King Lake Road instead. Also a broken down truck on the Westgate Freeway citybound at Power Street. Speeds are at 40. 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Ends Monday only at Freedom. Overnight showers as we drop to 11 degrees overnight. Tomorrow, shower or two, top of 16. Right now it's 14 degrees on Melbourne's Nova 100.
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0: there you go. I mean, it's already Mother's Day by the time that song finishes. Queen on this a Friday afternoon. It is Ricky Lee and Tim. And I'm so happy to have our next guests in here because not only are they here to tell us about their new song, they're here to perform it for us too. Angus and Julia Stone are here right now. Good to see you guys. Thank you so much for coming in.
1: Thanks, nice to be here.
0: And we're going to get you to play for us soon too, but we haven't named the segment yet because we're a new show.
2: Yes, and we're very excited that you are the first guests that we're having perform live on
0: live,
2: our
0: live,
2: show.
0: Live.
2: Wow. But we need a name for this segment, and
0: we don't have one.
2: Tim said, you guys come up with it and whatever you say, we have to run with.
1: Oh,
2: that's the law around
0: and
2: here.
0: And we didn't want to give you any notice. So, you know, because like around the world, there's like the live lounge.
3: Oh. Julia's the brains behind this operation.
1: That's right. Okay.
0: Oh, well palmed off.
1: I was actually going to say, you always come up with really good names. Is it always going to run on a Friday?
0: Yeah.
1: Okay.
2: And we can't do Fridays live because that's another station.
0: Yeah, yeah. Friday. We'll come back.
1: Yeah, that's give you. That's a huge amount of pressure.
0: It is,
1: isn't
0: a huge,
1: it?
0: Yeah.
1: Forever.
0: Just like seeing your song at a karaoke bar. We're about to hear the new song, which is out today. And you haven't really done it live before, you were just saying. So we're in for a treat today.
3: This is our first time. We've been traveling a lot lately. And, yeah, we haven't seen each other for a while.
1: Yeah, Angus has been off in Japan, and so we literally met up just before coming in here.
2: Oh my gosh.
1: And we were kind of like, oh, how does that song go?
2: How long ago did you write the song?
1: Oh, it would have been about a year and a half ago, I reckon.
3: Yeah, we were in Paris, and we went out to this really beautiful studio called Miravel. We caught the train out there, and yeah, it's such a stunning studio to record in, so much history.
2: I mean, that must be just such a joy, traveling around the world with each other.
1: I think now, you know, with the benefit of hindsight, there's this realization that we've lived a very lucky life, you know, being able to write and play music together and travel the world. It's such a privilege. And yeah, I mean, music's just one of those incredible things that it brings people together rather than pulls us apart, which feels particularly poignant right now.
0: As opposed to karaoke bars, which drive people away because of the heinous.
1: Are you a bit scared of the karaoke
0: Well,
1: bar?
0: I was going to say, because Angus, if you've just been to Japan, I got to go last June. I was in Tokyo at the Lost in Translation karaoke bar.
1: No
0: which
1: way.
3: I was just there.
0: And I sang Aerosmith's Don't Want to Miss a Thing. And Wonderwall, because that's about as good as I can go.
2: Well, do you have a go-to karaoke song? Because I love a karaoke bar.
0: Yeah, but you guys can actually do it. I think karaoke bars are designed for people like me who can't do it.
2: Karaoke is not about being able to sing, I don't
1: 100%.
2: Think. I think it's about commitment and effort.
1: Yeah. And fun, like
2: yes.
0: And sake.
1: Yeah, exactly. You know, it's like a 3-drink minimum of karaoke.
2: Yeah. Oh yeah, you never go to karaoke sober. Gross.
3: What's your song?
1: I guess, like you said, I think people maybe expect you to be good, so I try and do something that sounds nothing like my voice. So I do any song from Jagged Little Pill.
2: Oh, wow.
0: Oh, brilliant.
2: That'll be good.
0: Yeah, that's good. That lets out a lot of anger, doesn't it?
1: Yeah.
0: Visceral.
1: It's very visceral. What's yours, Angus?
0: Do you do some Dope Lemon stuff? Or?
3: Yeah, just all my own catalogue. Chris Isaac, Wicked.
0: Oh, brilliant.
2: Yeah.
3: Wicked Games, that was good.
0: Yeah.
2: So I love that. Fun.
1: That's so cool. When we shot the music video, we had the final scene is in a karaoke bar, of course, and to get all the extras who were there as karaoke bar kind of participants, we put on that song and had them sing, each of them get up and sing that song, which was really nice. Everyone loved it.
0: We've just heard it's coming from our people in the other booth. Why don't we call this Karaoke Bar Fridays? Because it's going to be the first song.
2: Oh, there we go.
1: There we go. That's what producers are for.
2: That's brilliant.
0: We finally found a reason.
1: Can we pretend like we said that?
0: Yeah. Okay, so what would you like to call the segment?
3: I think you should call it Karaoke Bar.
1: Oh, Karaoke Bar Fridays.
3: Yes!
2: Oh!
0: Oh, wow.
2: Brilliant, guys. What a great
0: acting?
2: Idea.
0: The acting?
3: Yeah.
1: It's sort of the scary. Alley.
0: Now, I do read here that you are touring Germany, Switzerland, Belgium, France, and Canada. That's amazing. But do we get to see you live here?
1: Oh, We're kind of planning a tour for 2027.
0: Okay, amazing.
1: Yeah.
0: Well, the song is out today, and we've just started a new segment.
2: We have Karaoke Bar Fridays. What do you mean?
0: As come up with by Angus and Julia, who are here right now, and you guys are about to play your new song Karaoke Bar in our Karaoke Bar Fridays right now. So when you're ready, please take it away. This is Angus and Julia Stone live.

0: Unbelievable.
1: Amazing. That was magic. My gosh, to be in the room so close. And I, as you were performing, I was realizing how awkward it is performing for just two people just staring at you. Yeah. Thank you so much for doing that. That was incredible. Our new segment, Karaoke Bar Fridays.
0: The song is out now. The album is out September, and we can't wait to see you guys again soon when you do that tour, which, I, again, as I said, not angry about. But when it comes to, when it comes to you next year, lovely to see you guys.
1: We love new music. The reason we do this is because forever since we've been hanging out, we send each other our favourite songs that have come out for the day.
0: Yeah.
1: And we want to share that with all of you. And you can go on to Spotify if you use Spotify, and you can have a look, type in Ricky Lee and Tim, and you'll see our New Music Friday playlist there if you want to check out any of our picks. I have one from Miles Smith. He's known for huge hit Stargazing. And he has a brand new song, Hold Me in the Dark, that's from his upcoming album, My Mess, My Heart, My Life, which comes out on June 19. This is Hold Me in the Dark by Miles Smith.

0: no wrong, Miles Smith.
1: He's a great artist. I feel like every time he releases a song, I just can immediately hear it radio. He's one of those artists that really, it's like somba, like it's just, he's incredible. I love him.
2: Now, if you're like, you're a musician, if you're, when you turn 81 or 82, are you going to still be releasing hits, releasing songs?
1: No.
2: Okay. Well, this is why I love this.
1: No.
2: So today.
1: My knees won't allow it.
2: Today, the Rolling Stones, we have brand new music from literally one of my favorite bands of all time, the Rolling Stones. Their 25th studio album, Foreign Tongue. It's coming up. We have a song from it, but I want to play you a song from Paul McCartney first that's also released today, and you can hear the difference between two 80-year-olds.
1: Okay.
2: So this is Paul McCartney. This is unbelievable. This song is home to us, Paul McCartney. I'm just going to play a tiny bit.
1: Classic 80-year-old.
2: Classic. But I'm going to play you this from the start. This is the Rolling Stones' brand new song, In the Stars. It is unbelievable.

0: Honestly. Go. Very, very different 80-year-old songs.
1: This part. I've seen them a few times. The way he runs around, like I saw Paul McCartney and he's like, you know, he looked like an 80-year-old guy just standing there with his bass guitar. That's cool.
0: Yeah.
1: But Mick Jagger is running around the stage, costume changes, the whole lot. So
0: wow.
1: Go listen to In the Stars at Rolling Stones.
0: Doing the damn thing. Mm-hmm. Now, someone else we love, he's a friend of ours, Sam Fisher. He's an incredible Aussie artist. You might know him from his huge hit, This City. And he's currently on tour supporting Guy Sebastian. They have a huge song, Antidote, out together. But this is an amazing song that came out today. This is A Heart Doesn't Hurt Itself by Sam Fisher.

0: So insane.
1: That's unbelievable.
0: Like,
1: that's
0: actually insane. Yes, he's on tour with Guy Sebastian on the 100 Times Around the Sun tour. I got to see them last weekend and just incredible. Like, those two together, Sam on his own. Like, it's freaks.
1: Okay, put it in your diary right now. August 14 for Done. Peking Duck's debut album, Paradise. August 14. I'm going to leave you with Forever. This is Peking Duck.

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1: 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They know health and beauty. A broken down track of the Westgate Freeway city-bound before Power Street. It's in the second right-hand lane with speed back to 40. Watch out for a crash on the Monash inbound at Springvale Road. The right-hand lane is blocked away, stretching back to Police Road. In Clyde North, a crash on Linsell Boulevard. Eastbound approaching Berry Cranbourne Road. The left-hand lane out of action there. 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A shower or two tonight, down to 11. Tomorrow, a shower or two and 16. That's up. Right now, it's 14 degrees on Melbourne's Nova 100.
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9: Ricky Lee and Tim, Friday afternoon, almost out of here. Happy Mother's Day to all the mothers listening on Sunday, whatever it is you're up to. Nova Boy Jam's coming up, the Maddie Rose Show as well. But we got to catch up with the girls from Cat's Eye the other day.
10: Yeah, both of us did.
9: I didn't even know you were there. Did you have a good time? Cat's Eye's Wild EP is out August 14. You can pre-save now. This is one of the tracks from it.
11: I bet it goes like this.
9: And here's our chat with the girls from Cat's Eye who are still in town.
12: Very happy to be here.
13: I slept 12 hours.
14: Me too.
15: Oh, my God. Hang on.
12: Yeah, so I'm like awake.
10: You're living the dream.
15: Who sleeps 12 hours? I thought you were like a busy international superstar.
12: I actually never sleep 12 hours, but last night I slept 12 hours.
14: Because we had yesterday off.
15: We watched you at the Grammys. We watched you at Coachella. And I wanted to know, I'm obviously playing in front of 60,000 people. Tick. But did you get a moment to sneak in and around? And yes, I am wearing my cool geese t-shirt.
14: Yes.
15: Did you get to see anyone cool? Like, did you look at Bieber though with the laptop and go, oh God, that looks cool.
16: His set made me cry. I was like, yeah.
17: I kept
16: bawling.
17: I went
16: yeah.
17: to the Strokes. The Strokes
15: my
17: were
15: my favorite band of all time.
17: Amazing.
15: Next to you guys.
17: I was like dancing the entire time.
15: See, I told you the Strokes. I'm trying to get Ricky into the Strokes.
16: Oh, Carol G.
17: I cried.
16: Yeah.
17: Really? Oh, shoot. It was inspiring.
16: It was inspiring. It was like excellent.
10: But I mean, we're talking about you watching other people, but how amazing was it for you to actually perform at Coachella? What do you even mean? Was that amazing?
17: It was
10: what does
17: like
10: that feel like?
17: It was like unreal. I think we've been dreaming of doing Coachella ever since we were known that Coachella was a thing. And to be able to perform on that Coachella stage so early on in our career is we're very grateful.
15: Has there been something else that any of you can remember that where you still are a little bit like, I don't believe that this is happening to me?
17: I think I still don't really can't process when people come up to us and like, oh, hey, like, are you Megan from Cat's Eye? Like, it still kind of like shocks me that people know who I am. Like, I don't feel like I'm famous. Like, people will be like, oh my God, like they start like getting really emotional. And I'm like, I'm more nervous to meet you than you are to meet me.
15: My daughter asked me to ask you one question. She said, what vibe are you going to go for your next song? 13-year-old
16: oh.
15: Bo.
16: Oh. Well, I would say it's a bit of like a...
10: Hey.
16: That kind of thing.
10: This is the move.
16: Hey,
10: all right.
16: That's
10: okay,
16: the move.
10: Okay. Yeah. Okay. We know you are amazing. You've got billions of streams, millions of fans, but we love asking this. We asked Billie Eilish when we spoke to her when she was here in town and we got a great answer from her. You're great
15: at... No pressure.
10: Yeah. Okay. You're great at so many things, but what are you s*** at?
16: Wait. Oh. Like, what do I... like?
10: What
16: like,
10: are we not
15: what are you
10: like
15: terrible at?
16: Oh.
10: Because Billie Eilish said she's terrible at time. She's terrible at being on time.
16: Oh, I'm shit at being on time. Me and Danny are absolutely shit with time.
10: Okay.
13: We're also very bad at short answers.
17: That's so true.
13: All of us are extremely long-winded, and we like get carried away. We start yapping.
16: I think we've already pissed off everybody in here because they're like, "Can you just hurry up?"
10: That might be just a talent, though. That's a talent, I would say.
15: So yeah. The EP comes out in August. Wild. Does that mean we get to see a big Australian tour? Because I know you're doing little bits and pieces here now, but are you coming back for our fans?
18: Hopefully. I said yes.
19: If we want to.
18: Like, we will be here.
19: Let's manifest it.
15: Yeah, manifest it.
10: Let's manifest it together.
17: Come on. Let's manifest it together.
10: I also, and this just might be just, my friend Tim here is terrible. Like, I watch you guys perform and you guys
15: don't
10: dance. You dance. Thank you. My friend over here has no, like, he's got rhythm, but he can't, like, move his hips and like, he, I know, like, can you, like, give him a little tip on, like, how to, like, loosen up a little bit? Because, you know, he's
19: stretch a little bit. Just
17: gotta stretch.
15: You gotta
17: stretch.
15: I have a foam roller at home.
19: Oh, no.
13: Maybe start doing some yoga.
17: Don't take it too seriously. Just have fun. Relax.
15: I'll dance like no one's watching.
16: Yes. Yeah. Exactly.
15: There you go. Advice.
17: Don't even look into a mirror.
15: Happily. Hey, thank you so much for your time. We really appreciate it. Enjoy the rest of your time here.
17: Thank you.
15: And we can't wait for you to come back and do a proper big tour when Wild comes out.
16: Hell yes. Thank you so much.
15: Thank you.
17: Cheers.
16: Nice to meet you.
15: And thank you for answering my daughter's
16: question.
10: Please tell me we say hi. Oh. So cute. Yeah, just relax, Tim. Don't take it so seriously. But just shake your head.
9: Sucked in. You didn't get me to dance in front of them.
10: I really wanted you to twerk.
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24: Good evening. Watch out for a broken down track on the Westgate Freeway, city-bound before Power Street. The second right-hand lane is out of action with speeds set back to 40k's past that. Couple of crashes to watch out for on the Monash Freeway. There's one outbound at Heatherton Road in the right-hand lane. Delays are back to Eastlink. Another inbound at Springvale Road, also in the right-hand lane. Delays stretching back to Police Road. Speed back to 40k's past both of those. On the Hume Freeway, slow outbound between Craigieburn Road and Donnybrook Road. And the Ring Road, slow Greensboro bound passing the Deer Park bypass. For the one that's always been there, celebrate her with Pandora. 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Down to 11 tonight, tomorrow a shower or two, 16 that's up. Right now in the city, it's 14 degrees on Melbourne's Nova 100.
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2: On the Monash Freeway, look out for a crash outbound at Heatherton Road, blocking the right-hand lane, bringing the speed limit down to 40. Also on the Monash Freeway, we have a crash inbound at Springvale Road, also blocking the right-hand lane and bringing the speed limit to 40. Diamond Creek, we have a broken-down truck on Broadgully Road at Wilson Road. Delays in both directions are very heavy. 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Possible showers tomorrow with tops of 16 degrees. Tonight it'll get down to 11. Right now it's 14 degrees on Melbourne's Nova 100.
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She'll be all right. 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
1: 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Great start to the weekend on our roads. We've got the Tullamarine Freeway looking good to the airport, taking 17 minutes from Westgate. No dramas on the Eastern Freeway coming in from Springvale Road. Just got the Monash Freeway closed in both directions at Clyde Road for works until 7 o'clock this morning. Use the Princess Highway instead. 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Some showers around and 17 degrees, more showers tomorrow. 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We've got 12 degrees now on Melbourne's Nova 100.
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17: Yeah, good morning. How's it going? It is Adam with you right now. And how good is this weekend feeling? Especially knowing I have your Fresh Hits and Throwbacks playlist sorted for you. A fresh Nova hit from Teddy Swims, Mr. Know-It-All on the way. And Cyril stumbling in playing after Olivia Rodrigo manifesting her next boyfriend. It's Drop Dead.

0: Mr. Know-It-All there, the fresh Nova hit. No, not the Kelly Clarkson song. That is Teddy Swims there. And for your fresh hits and throwbacks on Nova, I've got a guy who's only 21 years old. But man, the breakup songs he writes, I just want to know, what has he been through? Plus, he knows how to write a bang. I'm talking Somber Homewrecker on the other side of this. And in the next 9 minutes, some Dua Lipa, Troye Sivan with Physical. Fresh hits and throwbacks.
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1: And when we add in a little bit of Troye Sivan to it, and you know, for your fresh hits and throwbacks, I've got an artist. Well, the AFL's got Kylie Minogue to play at their grand final. 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Olivia Dean, I'll play you So Easy to Fall in Love. 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

0: Adam with you on Nova, and these guys sounded absolutely incredible when they performed for Nova's Red Room. Angus and Julia Stone with Chateau, and the fresh hits and throwbacks for your Saturday morning on Nova continue next. Well, you can definitely tell we are headed towards winter, but what was the song of the summer? Maybe this will warm you up. Sonny Federa, DOD, Poppy Bascom, Think About Us on the way, and the Aussie lad we love, Guy Sebastian, and maybe.
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0: 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Check out the lineup. We're talking Niall Horan, Calvin Harris, Ray, BB Rexha, Miles Smith, Lola Young, and just announced Take That. You can win just by registering on the Nova Play. What are you waiting for? Go do it now. 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
6: 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We've got a great start to the weekend on our roads. The Western Freeway taking just 16 minutes between Melton and the Ring Road, and the Monash Freeway just about to reopen in both directions at Clyde Road after overnight works. Still use the Princes Highway instead. And the Mornington Peninsula Freeway is closed city-bound between the Murradyke Highway and Bungow Road for works. 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Some showers around and 17 degrees. 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We've got 12 degrees now on Melbourne's Nova 100.
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8: Good morning, I'm Eleanor Quirk. The Liberals are facing an uphill battle when voters head to the polls for the Farrer by-election today. Polling predicting a loss for the opposition, pointing to a neck-and-neck race between One Nation candidate David Farley and independent Michelle Millthorpe. The by-election was triggered by Susan Lee's exit after the former Liberal leader quit politics back in February. Her successor, Angus Taylor, admitting the coalition has a lot of work to do.
9: There's a range of factors. One of them is that we had two breakups in the space of less than a year between the Liberal Party and the National Party. But I tell you what, we are the parties that can get rid of a rotten Labor government.
8: A gunman's on the run after firing shots during a police pursuit. The driver of the ute failed to stop for officers in Sydney's West, leading them on a chase through residential streets before slamming into a car. The man then fired a number of shots before fleeing the scene. No one was injured. New research has found weight loss medications like Ozempic and Mounjaro don't work for up to 10% of patients. The Adelaide University study tested whether genes may play a part on the effectiveness of the drugs. Amber Willink from Diabetes Australia says the findings will help those wanting to drop weight get the right medical advice.
10: What this research can do is help clinicians avoid prescribing medicines that are unlikely to work for their patients, which can reduce also the side effects that we know can be experienced with these medicines.
8: And Hollywood legend Kevin Costner's taken time out from filming his new movie in Brisbane, joining crowds at the Gabba for last night's Lions-Carlton footy match.
5: Nova Sport.
8: A confidence booster for Carlton last night at the Gabba, going down to the reigning premiers by just 11 points. After a poor first half, the Blues surged in the second to be within striking distance of the Lions. And Bulldogs coach Luke Beveridge has heaped praise on Harvey Gallagher, whose last-minute point handed the Dogs a two-point win over Port at Adelaide Oval.
11: It had been a bit of a tough night for Gags, you know, but he managed to at least hang in there, and it was another classic example of the older mightn't be your day or night, but it might be your moment, and it definitely was his.
8: And you're up to date on the latest from the newsroom.
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13: Yeah, hey, how's it going? For your Saturday morning, it is Adam with you right now, and I have your playlist sorted. What I love about Fresh Hits and Throwbacks is you just never know what could pop up next. Like the Veronicas, we all know and love Untouched, but remember In My Blood? That is playing just two songs time. Some Harry Styles, American Girls 2 to

0: Jackie Lee with Ghost on Nova. Your fresh hits and throwbacks. I'm going to continue it for you next. Dave and Thames, I love the sound of this. The bass in it, the beat. You're going to love it too, 30 seconds in. Rain Dance plus some fresh Nova music from our girl Delta Goodrum, Eclipse.
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0: There is. Just what it is. Some fresh Nova music there from Charlie Call, The Other Side of the Room. And your fresh hits and throwbacks continue next with a song that in the middle of it, you'll hear the line, Kevin, just get in the car, and in the background, you'll hear a minion yell. Charlie! Heyman Pyle is Dracula, Other Side of This, and some Kylie Minogue spinning around. Fresh hits and throwbacks.
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0: You know what? Personal opinion here. And I think you'll agree. Peking Duck, one of the best Aussie duos ever. It is out of with you right now on Nova. But it's time for me to get out of here because Jason Lauren, Weekend Breakfast, they are up next. And they got your fresh hits and throwbacks playing too. One of the biggest songs of the 2000s. Train, Drops of Jupiter, and currently one of the biggest songs in the country. Ella Langley, Choosing Texas.
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26: 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We've got a wet and slippery start to the weekend and a crash in Cranbourne East on Narriborum Road at Linsall Boulevard, a crash in Croydon on the Maroondah Highway heading west at Yarra Road, and Hopkins Road, truck and iron are closed in both directions between Grand Boulevard and the Western Freeway for level crossing works. Take Leakes Road instead. 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Some showers around and 17 degrees, more showers tomorrow and 17. 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We've got 12 degrees now on Melbourne's Nova 100.
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28: Good morning, I'm Eleanor Quirk. The rise in support for One Nation will be put to its first major test today when voters head to the polls in the seat of Farrer. Today's by-election triggered by the exit of former Liberal leader Susan Lee after she quit politics. One Nation's candidate David Farley confident he can create history.
29: Winter's arriving, but I can tell you what, the burning desire of change within the constituents is there. And I'm pretty sure comfortable saying that that will be exposed of where the constituency of Farrer wants.
28: One of the recently arrived ISIS brides is likely to become eligible for tens of thousands of dollars in taxpayer benefits. 33-year-old Zara Ahmed has avoided arrest and will be free to roam in the community. Her cohorts remain behind bars in Melbourne and Sydney. Meanwhile, four men, including a teenager, are facing charges of allegedly sharing ISIS propaganda, including vision of terror attacks. Border Force tracked the group after searching the luggage of one man who just returned to Melbourne from Turkey. The US has struck two Iranian-flagged oil tankers in the Strait of Hormuz, Iran labelling the act as a reckless military venture, accusing the US of sabotaging a diplomatic solution. But US Secretary of State Marco Rubio says they're still expecting a response on a peace deal from Iran as early as today.
30: We should know something today. I mean, we're expecting a response from them. We'll see what the response entails. The hope is it's something that it can put us into a serious process of negotiation.
28: And George Clooney has celebrated his 65th birthday on a boat in Saint-Tropez with wife Amal.
25: Nova Sport.
28: Reigning premiers Brisbane have survived a second-half fight back from Carlton, taking out an 11-point victory at the Gabba. The Lions led by 49 points early in the third before the Blues surged, but it wasn't enough. Coach Michael Voss lamenting they lost the game in the first half.
31: Our hunt for the ball was on, gave up way too many uncontested marks, couldn't get any pressure on the game. We sort of gave them the style of football that we know that when they play well, you're next to no chance of winning.
28: And the Bulldogs held off a fight back by Port Adelaide to take the win by 2 points. 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
1: Good morning. Do you know our mates Jace, Lauren and Clint are on the streets of Melbourne today with your chance to win $10,000 if you go say hey to them?
0: I know. I can hear you yelling at me. I will give you all of the details very soon. But first, I want to press play on the tunes because, I mean, it's Saturday morning and we need to pump up. One of my favorite throwbacks. I feel like it's had a resurgence as of late. Train, Drops of Jupiter. I'll play it in 5 minutes. First, it's Ella Langley. Choosing Texas. Nothing like a country banger for a Saturday morning, Melbourne. Just

Some furious throwback here on Nova. You know Charlie Puth is coming down under? So is Alex Warren. If you want tickets for that, go register on the Nova Player or novafm.com.au. Alex Warren's Bloodline.

0: from Miley, my passive-aggressive way of reminding you that tomorrow is Mother's Day and you should invest in some.
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2: Jase, Lauren and Clint say hey for 50K thanks to Carlisle Homes. Hey,
0: you heard about this? Jase, Lauren and Clint have a share in 50K that you could be winning, and all you have to do is go say hey to them. They are popping up at various locations over the next 2 weeks, and you, by going over and saying hi, could be in the running for $10,000. Today, they're going to be at Woodley in Aintree from 10 a.m. to 11 a.m. That's out in the west. Woodley in Aintree from 10 a.m. to 11 a.m. Jase, Lauren, Clint, say hey. You could be winning $10,000 on Monday. If you want to head there, let's go check your roads and see how they're treating you today.
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4: 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We've got a wet start to the weekend and a crash in Cranbourne East on Narriborin Road at Linsall Boulevard. Also, a collision in Croydon on the Maroondah Highway heading west at Yarra Road. Hopkins Road, Truganina is closed in both directions between Grand Boulevard and the Western Freeway for level crossing works. Take Leakes Road instead. 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Some showers around and 17 degrees. More showers tomorrow. 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
8: 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And what a lineup of great artists too. It's amazing.
10: 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Oh, thank you so much. I love Nova. Yay!
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10: 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Emergency works on the Westgate Freeway heading outbound approaching the Power Street exit has the left-hand lane closed and speeds are at 40. A crash in Cranbourne East on Narre Warren Road, southbound at Linsville Boulevard, and a collision in Croydon on the Maroondah Highway, citybound at Yarra Road, speeds are at 40. Harrisgarth Mother's Day Frenzy ends tomorrow. 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Some showers around and 17 degrees, more showers on the way tomorrow. 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
12: Good morning, I'm Eleanor Quirk. The Deputy Prime Minister's denied claims the government's assisting the ISIS brides after their return to Australia. Three of the women who returned from a Syrian refugee camp have since been charged with crimes against humanity and terrorism. But claims have emerged one of the women who was not arrested may be eligible for government financial assistance. But Richard Miles has told Today none of the women are being helped.
13: I'm making it really clear that they've not received any taxpayer support.
14: Will
13: and
14: they,
13: they've not been repatriated. Well, they've not received any assistance from the government in terms of being repatriated back to Australia.
12: Voters in the seat left vacant by former Liberal leader Susan Lee are heading to the polling booths today. The Farrer by-election tipped to be the first major test for One Nation, which is leading the race with the independent candidate in recent polling. Despite the predictions, the Liberal candidate, Raisa Bukowski, says they're paying no notice.
15: And generally, I don't think polls are reflective of an electorate of the size of Farrer. Every community is different. Every community's needs are different. The only way that we'll actually know what's happening on the ground will be the result.
12: The Pentagon has released the first batch of previously secret files documenting reports of UFOs. Among the releases, a 1969 debrief of Buzz Aldrin stating he saw a sizable object close to the lunar surface. It comes after the boss of NASA, Jared Isaacson, vowed to be more transparent and confirmed he believes we are not alone.
16: Better than 90% chance you bring the samples home from Mars, you will prove that there was once microbial life on Mars. And I think most people look up at the night sky and say, surely it's out there somewhere.
9: Nova Sport.
12: A last-minute point from Harvey Gallagher saved the night for the Western Bulldogs, who came away with a 2-point victory over Port Adelaide. Coach Luke Beveridge says it was a major turning point for his side.
17: I mean, after you drop 4 in a row, you're almost learning how to win again. Really pleased the boys hung in there. Yeah, it's an important night. I've been saying it's the the vinyl song, isn't it? The fine line between pleasure and pain.
12: And despite fighting hard in the second half, Carlton continued their losing streak after going down to Brisbane by 11 points. And you're up to date on the latest from the newsroom.
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20: Tracina. Okay, Jace, Lauren and Clint are on the streets of Melbourne today from 10 a.m. to 11 a.m. And if you go say hey, you could be winning $10,000 on Monday. Let me give you the details of where they are in 15 minutes. Right now, Leonie, fresh hit. Don't

0: is a fresh hit here on Nova 100. She is one of the many artists, Phoebe Rexha, that is performing at the Capital Summertime Ball in London, where we are sending you flights, accommodation, spending money, everything. If you want to go, you got to register. Jump onto that Nova player or novafm.com.au. And speaking of winning, how does, I don't know, $10,000 sound? Jace, Lauren and Clint are out on the streets of Melbourne. Say hey for 50K. Go over, say hey, and on Monday they could be calling you and giving you $10,000. They're at Carlisle Homes Woodley in Aintree today from 10 a.m. till 11 a.m. Just under half an hour. So let's go check your roads if you want to head there.
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3: 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Delays easing after an earlier emergency works on the Westgate Freeway heading outbound at the Power Street exit. All lanes are now open. A crash on the Ring Road Alternabound at Boundary Road with the middle lane out of action. Maintenance works nearby also have the right-hand lane closed in both directions. Big night, early flight, however you roll, 13 Cabs gets you there. Fixed fares, reliable rides, book now on the 13 Cabs app. Download it now. Some showers around and 17 degrees, more showers tomorrow. It's nesting season at Freedom. 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That's up to 50% off. It's Monday only at Freedom. We've got 13 degrees now on Melbourne's Nova 100.
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0: toot our own horn, but gosh, Nova's good. Like, we sent Mal to Nashville to see Bruno Mars live in concert. And now, Jace, Lauren and Clint have your share in 50K to be won with Say Hey for 50K. They go into different locations around Melbourne. Go say hi to them and you're in the running to win $10,000. This morning, they're going to be at Carlisle Homes Woodley in Aintree from 10 a.m. until 11. Not long to go at all. Go say hi to Jace, Lauren and Clint, and on Monday, you could be winning $10,000.
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23: 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There's a multi-crash on the ring road. Our turnabout at Boundary Road has the middle lane blocked. Speeds are at 40. Nearby maintenance works also have two lanes closed in both directions. Emergency works in Coburg North on Sydney Road. It's closed citybound after Boundary Road. Traffic is sharing the northbound lanes. 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Some showers around and 17 degrees. More showers on the way tomorrow and a top of 17. Big night, early flight. However you roll, 1-3 Cabs gets you there. 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
25: Hello, I'm Eleanor Quirk. The key candidates in the Farrer by-election have cast their votes in one of the most crucial political contests in decades. Pre-voting polling putting One Nation and the independent candidate neck and neck to win the seat. One Nation's Pauline Hanson says her party will protect the local interests.
26: We don't look after these areas. We're going to lose the farming sector and we're also losing youth from these areas that are moving to the cities. They realise now we're the only party that's prepared to fight for them on these issues.
25: Authorities are bracing for a wave of new arrivals from Syrian refugee camps after 13 people successfully returned to Australia using their own travel arrangements. Around 20 Australians remain in northern Syria, with many expected to follow in the footsteps of the ISIS brides. The government continuing to deny claims they've received government support. The US military says it's disabled two Iranian oil tankers as Donald Trump warns of further strikes if Tehran rejects his latest peace deal. The tankers were reportedly fired upon while attempting to breach an American blockade in the Strait of Hormuz. Secretary of State Marco Rubio says Iran's retaliatory move won't be tolerated.
27: We've seen the reporting overnight that Iran has established or trying to establish some agency that's going to control traffic in the straits. That would be very problematic. That would actually be unacceptable.
25: And Australia's workplace safety watchdog's keeping a close eye on the country's biggest reality show amid accusations producers deliberately cast vulnerable people to boost ratings. TV juggernaut Married at First Sight facing mounting scrutiny after Safe Work New South Wales confirmed it is monitoring psychosocial concerns over the show.
22: Nova Sport.
25: Carlton coach Michael Voss has praised his side's fighting spirit. That's despite suffering another loss, this time to Brisbane by 11 points.
28: Yeah, we're playing against the reigning premiers, there's no. They're a very good football team, but they tried to take the game away early from us. Obviously did a great job of doing that. Asked for a response quite forcefully at half-time and To the boys' credit, they come out fighting and, you know, could be forgiven for thinking, well, that's just not us for today. And we fought.
25: And the Bulldogs 2-point winners over Port Adelaide. And you're up to date on the latest from the newsroom.
24: The only place to watch NRL and AFL live this Saturday is Fox League and Fox Footy on KO Sports.